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0: 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Then reach out. 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On a

Della Lefty in Boston on Coast 93.1. Hope you're having a great night. It's Steelzy. Are you ready for the nor'easter? Rain, wind, power outages. It's all happening this weekend. Of course it's the weekend.

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Coast 93.1, home of the Blake Show with Kelly and Todd, and a chance for you to win some money with Say Our Name. How many times can you say Coast 93.1 in 10 seconds? 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
6: Overnight tonight, it will be mainly clear and not quite as chilly, with low temperatures dropping into the 40s. For our Friday, sunshine with increasing clouds as the day goes along, but a pretty nice one. Highs in the upper 60s at the coastline, lower 70s inland. Overnight Friday night turning mainly cloudy with lows in the 50s. And then for Saturday, a chance for showers, especially in southern coastal Maine. It'll be breezy along the coastline. Farther north, a bit drier, highs near 60. I'm News Center Maine meteorologist Ryan Breton for Coast 93.1.
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Faith, our colors will fade eventually. So if our time is running out, day after day, we'll make the mundane a masterpiece. Oh my, my, oh my, my love, I take one look at you, you're taking me out.

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How many times can you say Coast 93.1 in 10 seconds? 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

0: Late Show with Kelly and Todd on Coast 93.1. If you missed just a minute, you may have missed this.
1: Which state has the best school lunches? So Vermont was ranked the best, New Hampshire the worst, and Maine had number 6.
2: Wow.
1: Yeah.
3: All right.
1: So
2: good for Maine.
1: Yeah. It's 6th best school lunch program in the country.
3: That's awesome.
1: So if you are battling

0: with your kid about whether or not they're going to eat the school lunch.
1: Oh, yeah, I do every day.
0: Okay. Yeah. Well, you know what? It's the sixth best.
2: Yeah, right.
1: I'm going to come with that ammo this afternoon when my son eats the food in our fridge instead of taking the free good school lunch.
2: Exactly.
0: Of course, right. It's like, yes. Todd's like, it's free.
1: It's free, guys.
0: Look, they say there's no such thing as a free lunch anymore. There is.
2: There is.
0: And it's the sixth
2: it's
0: best.
2: It's right at school 5 days a week.
0: Okay.
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11: Overnight tonight, it will be mainly clear, not quite as chilly, with low temperatures dropping into the 40s. For our Friday, sunshine with increasing clouds as the day goes along, but a pretty nice one. Highs in the upper 60s at the coastline, lower 70s inland. Overnight Friday night turning mainly cloudy with lows in the 50s. And then for Saturday, a chance for showers, especially in southern coastal Maine. It'll be breezy along the coastline, farther north a bit drier, highs near 60. I'm News Center Maine meteorologist Ryan Breton for Coast 93.1.
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You know, it is spooky season, and that's why 207 Deals tomorrow morning at 9 a.m. has two tickets for the price of one to the Trail of Terror at Aquaboggan in Saco. 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
12: Overnight tonight, it will be mainly clear, not quite as chilly, with low temperatures dropping into the 40s. For our Friday, sunshine with increasing clouds as the day goes along, but a pretty nice one. Highs in the upper 60s at the coastline, lower 70s inland. Overnight Friday night turning mainly cloudy with lows in the 50s. And then for Saturday, a chance for showers, especially in southern coastal Maine. It'll be breezy along the coastline, farther north a bit drier, highs near 60. I'm News Center Maine meteorologist Ryan Breton for Coast 93.1.
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0: The Blake Show with Kelly and Todd on Coast 93.1. If you missed just a minute, you may have missed this.
1: Which state has the best school lunches? So Vermont was ranked the best. New Hampshire, the worst. And Maine had number 6.
2: Wow.
1: Yeah. Right. So
2: good and, for Maine.
1: Yeah. Yeah. It's 6th best school lunch program in the country.
3: That's so awesome.
1: So if you are battling with your kid about whether or not they're going to eat the school lunch, oh, yeah.
2: I do every day.
1: Okay. Yeah. Well, you know what? It's the 6th best.
3: Yeah, right.
2: I'm going to come with that ammo this afternoon when my son eats the food in our fridge instead of taking the free good school lunch.
3: Exactly.
1: Of course, right. Yes. Tell you what, Todd's like, it's free.
2: It's free, guys.
1: Look, they say there's no such thing as a free lunch anymore. There is.
3: There is.
1: And it's the 6th best.
3: It's right at school. They're 5 days a week.
1: Okay.
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2: Overnight tonight, it will be mainly clear and not quite as chilly, with low temperatures dropping into the 40s. For our Friday, sunshine with increasing clouds as the day goes along, but a pretty nice one. Highs in the upper 60s at the coastline, lower 70s inland. Overnight Friday night turning mainly cloudy with lows in the 50s. And then for Saturday, a chance for showers, especially in southern coastal Maine. It'll be breezy along the coastline, farther north a bit drier, highs near 60. I'm News Center Maine meteorologist Ryan Breton for Coast 93.1.
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0: all the tears back that I cried. All the hours spent giving advice on how to write your songs. 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

0: 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We're going to pick out a couple more songs and figure out what to talk about. Stick tight. Don't go. It's Maine's Coast.
1: Ladies up in here tonight. No fighting.
2: We got the refugees.
1: No fighting.
2: Up in here.
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2: Me not working hard. Yeah, right, picture that with a Kodak. Or better yet, go to Times Square, take a picture of me with a Kodak. Took my life from negative to positive, I just want y'all to know that. And tonight, let's enjoy life. Pit

0: The Blake Show with Kelly and Todd on Coast 93.1. If you missed just a minute, you may have missed this.
1: Which state has the best school lunches? So Vermont was ranked the best. New Hampshire, the worst. And Maine had number 6.
2: Wow.
1: Yeah. Right. So
2: good and, for Maine.
1: Yeah. Yeah. It's 6th best school lunch program in the country.
3: That's so awesome.
1: So if you are battling with your kid about whether or not they're going to eat the school lunch.
2: Yeah. I do every day.
1: Okay. Yeah. Well, you know what? It's the 6th best.
3: Yeah, right.
2: I'm going to come with that ammo this afternoon when my son eats the food in our fridge instead of taking the free good school lunch.
3: Exactly.
1: Of course, right. It's yes. Todd's like, it's free.
2: It's free, guys.
1: Look, they say there's no such thing as a free lunch anymore. There is.
3: There is.
1: And it's the 6th
3: it's
1: best.
3: It's right at school 5 days a week.
1: Okay.
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0: The Blake Show with Kelly and Todd on Coast 93.1. If you missed just a minute, you may have missed this.
1: Which state has the best school lunches? So Vermont was ranked the best. New Hampshire, the worst. And Maine had number 6.
2: Wow.
1: Yeah.
3: All right.
1: So
2: good for Maine.
1: Yeah. It's 6th best school lunch program in the country.
3: That's awesome.
1: So if you are battling with your kid about whether or not they're going to eat the school lunch.
2: I do every day.
1: Okay. Yeah. Well, you know what? It's the 6th best.
3: Yeah, right.
2: I'm going to come with that ammo this afternoon when my son eats the food in our fridge instead of taking the free good school lunch.
3: Exactly.
1: Of course, right. It's like what Todd's like, it's free.
2: It's free, guys.
1: Look, they say there's no such thing as a free lunch anymore. There is.
3: There is.
1: And it's the 6th best.
3: It's right at school 5 days a week.
1: Okay.
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0: Hello, friends. I'm Peter Hortz from Hortz Roofing, and guess what? The wait is finally over. We're thrilled to announce the winner of this year's Rainbow Initiative Roof Giveaway, Jess Faircloth of Portland. Jess's co-worker, Angela, nominated her with an incredible letter.
1: Hello.
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1: That's just so incredible. I can't thank you enough. I'm so thrilled. Oh my God, it's incredible. A million thank yous. I really, really appreciate it, and I knew she will too.
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0: 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If you missed just a minute, you may have missed this.
1: Which state has the best school lunches? So Vermont was ranked the best, New Hampshire the worst, and Maine had number 6.
2: Wow.
1: Yeah.
3: All right.
1: So
2: good for Maine.
1: Yeah. It's 6th best school lunch program in the country.
3: That's so awesome.
1: So if you are battling with your kid about whether or not they're going to eat the school lunch, oh,
2: yeah, I don't want it. I do every day.
1: Okay. Yeah. Well, you know what? It's the 6th best.
3: Yeah, right.
2: I'm going to come with that ammo this afternoon when my son eats the food in our fridge instead of taking the free good school lunch.
3: Exactly.
1: Of course, right.
3: Yes.
1: Like, Todd's like, it's free.
2: It's free, guys.
1: Look, they say there's no such thing as a free lunch anymore. There is.
3: There is.
1: And it's the 6th best.
3: It's right at school 5 days a week.
1: Okay.
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1: All right, let's do this.
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0: hey, it's Coast 93.1, The Blake Show with Kelly and Todd. Good morning, good morning. Friday.
1: Woo!
0: The calm before the storm. Oh my God, you'd think we're getting a hurricane.
1: Oh, right.
0: I literally opened my phone this morning to something that said, here's why the nor'easter is going to be like a hurricane. Now, this is for farther south from us.
1: Yeah.
0: It is going to be worse down in Mass. And even like New York, Connecticut, down to like Maryland and stuff. Actually, Tarsetti was supposed to go to a music festival down there.
1: He has the worst luck with festivals.
0: I know. It's not been a good year for his festival luck. But they canceled the first day already. It was supposed to be on the beach.
1: Oh.
0: It's like Ocean City, Maryland. So I don't know what the festival is. But I think Dave Matthews and Hootie and... they already canceled because of the weather. So it's a bummer.
1: Maybe it's because he goes to a lot of festivals. So like at least a couple have to like not work out.
0: That's true. Yeah. Maybe it's not that he has bad luck. It's just that he goes to a lot of them.
1: Like every single one.
0: Most of the festivals are outdoors.
1: Right.
0: If not all of them.
1: Exactly.
0: So it's weather's weather. I mean, unless you're going to like Southern California.
1: Right.
0: You never know.
1: Yeah.
0: And even then, you know.
1: Yep.
0: Yeah. Again, you never know.
1: Yeah.
0: You never know. Oh, I picked up my bag. So here's my dilemma. LL Bean has a very, you know, certain strict family brand. And, you know, they probably were not, I don't know if they'd be thrilled with my choice of what I wrote on my boat and totes.
1: You can be shady as you want.
0: Well,
1: that's the best part of boat and totes.
0: I'm not sure that you want to announce it. I'm not sure that I should post it.
1: Oh, okay.
0: I'll tell you.
1: Okay, yeah. I don't want to say it, I have so many, but I'm a little addicted.
0: This is the classic LL Bean canvas bag.
1: Uh-huh.
0: But you can get it monogrammed. You used to be able to get it monogrammed,
1: mm-hmm.
0: and it was like three letters or two letters, and that's it.
1: Right.
0: And now you can write, there's different fonts, there's different colors.
1: You can really write
0: full sentences.
1: Yes. I mean, and they're not crazy expensive, really. You can, you know.
0: No, I think mine was like $40.
1: Yes.
0: And then plus $10 for the one line.
1: It's a great gift for someone, too. Yeah. Like, I highly recommend.
0: So, that's what I put on my bag.
1: Yes. Yes, yes, yes, yes.
0: Yeah, in scripty letters.
1: Yes.
0: It says.
1: Well done.
0: Ho.
1: Yes, well done.
0: So this is my ho bag.
1: Yeah.
0: That's.
1: Yes.
0: Oh
1: my God.
0: Ho and tote.
1: You got it. Yes,
0: right?
1: That's the best part.
0: Yeah. So yep. Little silver scripty.
1: I think it's perfect.
0: There you go.
1: Yeah.
0: It's my ho bag.
1: Yes.
0: Now let me tell you what it was like asking one of the older women working the counter at LL Bean.
1: So normally you don't have to do that. So when you go in like LL Bean, when you went during like the big like grand reopening.
0: Yeah.
1: When you go, you just have to fill it out on a paper.
0: Well,
1: and
0: but
1: you
0: they
1: turn
0: have to
1: it
0: confirm
1: in.
0: It.
1: Oh, that's true.
0: Yeah.
1: That's true. Or
0: so
1: you can order it online.
0: So
1: okay.
0: It's okay.
1: That's true. That's
0: so
1: true. That's
0: so
1: true.
0: Here I am at a long ass line and I finally get to the front.
1: I apologize.
0: It's an older woman who is ringing me up. Okay. And I filled out my little card. And on the card, you choose whether it's going to be monogrammed or do you want any. You can. I mean, people put patches on, and you get this tape, like painter's tape, and you stick the patches on the bag where you want them attached.
1: Wow. Okay.
0: And people really go wild with it, and they put them in random places. It's not just like putting it right in the center. Like they really, it's very creative now.
1: Yeah.
0: So
1: cool.
0: So I'm up there, and all I want is ho. Monogram, right?
1: Yes.
0: It's all I want.
1: Perfect.
0: So I fill out my little card and it just said, I would choose the font, check, and the color. I went with like silver, check. And then you have those boxes.
1: Yep.
0: So I wrote capital H, right?
1: Yep.
0: And then a little O.
1: Yep.
0: And an O could be confusing. So, you
1: right.
0: Because it could, the lowercase and the capital look very similar, right?
1: Uh-huh.
0: So I do little O to make it clear. And I hand it in, and she goes, okay, so capital, loudly, capital H, lowercase O. I said,
1: yes.
0: That's correct.
1: Yes, yes, if you could just.
0: I look around, I was like,
1: keep
0: this quiet.
1: Yeah, right.
0: And I'm thinking, does she get it?
1: Right.
0: Or does she think this is one third of a Santa bag?
1: Right.
0: You know what I mean?
1: Let's have her think it's.

0: 1/3
1: I was really hoping she was thinking it was Santa. I mean, between the hoe and the script, I was really hoping that she just thought it was Santa.
0: Amazing.
1: But because I didn't know whether I was going to have to explain it.
0: Yeah.
1: So then I go to pick it up.
0: Oh, yeah. That's
1: and then... And it was a younger guy.
0: Okay.
1: And he asked my name. It's Blake Hayes. And he goes, okay. And he comes back. He says, Blake. And I said, yeah. And he goes, okay, yep, we have it right here. And he grabs it in a brown paper bag. Uh-huh.
0: Yes.
1: And then he pulls it out and goes, no. Is this right? And I was like, perfect.
0: Yeah.
1: And I was like, does he get it? And I had it on my mind because the recent blown off. She had an overnight bag, uh-huh. Just like an emergency bag.
0: Sure.
1: But you know, if it is for a sleepover, cause you're going on a date, mm-hmm. you know, it's called a hoe bag.
0: Right.
1: Like that's just a joke,
0: yeah.
1: you know, name for it.
0: Yes.
1: So I think people, that was why it was on the top of my mind, but yeah. I thought this is kind of funny.
0: Yeah.
1: And I want it in like nice script. So it's like, ho.
0: Fancy. Yeah. I was at a doctor's appointment and someone saw mine and she read what I have on mine and she laughed and she said, oh, I just got one. And mine, I call it, and mine says doggy. And she's like, yeah, it's my doggy bag. She's like, it's for my dog. They're great.
1: Funny.
0: Yeah. It's really fun when people, you know, come together over there, boat and totes.
1: Yeah.
0: So, yeah. I think it's perfect.
1: Yeah.
0: Perfect. Perfect.
1: Yeah. Although now, of course, I've come up with like three other things that I want to do. And this is the danger.
0: But they're also, they last forever.
1: Yeah.
0: They're great for overnights. I use a lot for the boats or like for
1: versatile.
0: The dog.
1: And wash them.
0: Yep. You can wash them. And they're not super expensive, so.
1: No, I think my bag was $40.
0: Same.
1: It was like $39.95, and then to do the customization was like $10 because it was one line.
0: Yep.
1: So for a bag that's going to last for a long time, I mean, it is actually pretty reasonable. So. Yeah.
0: I got one for Riley when she moved. It says like Maine roots. She loved it.
1: Oh yeah.
0: Yep. So it's a great idea.
1: Yeah.
0: Go way to go, L Bean.
1: Good stuff.
0: Yep.
1: Good stuff. Well, that's Let me grab my hoe bag and go.
0: It's perfect. I'm a hoe who don't get cold.
1: I have a photo from LL Bean. They have a couple like oversized things. Like I put up the photo of me with a giant backpack.
0: Yeah, it's funny.
1: On my Instagram. They also have a giant boat and tote.
0: Oh, sweet.
1: That I got into.
0: Oh, my
1: so
0: God.
1: So it's big enough to stand in. So I'm standing in the giant boat and tote bag.
0: Yeah.
1: And I really want to post it and say, now here's a real hoe bag.
0: Yeah.
1: But I don't think LL Bean will like that very much. And, you know, we still want to get invited back to things there. So you got to be careful. So don't tell.
0: Yeah.
1: Okay. All right. Good morning. Yeah, we got the storm coming this weekend. We've got Say Our Name coming up this morning. That's at 7:30. I believe we are going on TV. So we'll see you on TV. We usually do that around like 6:15, 6:20, right after Todd does the weather. We play a little game with our Channel 6 friends. So we'll probably see you on there. And yeah, here we go. Friday, let's go. You want to be the first call of the day? 79 Coast is our number, 207-792-6278. Or a new feature, if you haven't, well, it's not that new. It's like ever since we got the app, which has been a while. But if you haven't used it, it's new to you. Talk back. Talk to us. Use the talk back. Just the talk back button on the Coast 93.1 app, and you can send that in. And maybe you'll be the first talk back of the day.
0: Great.
1: Just a little shout out. Let us know where you are while you're part of the 5 o'clock club. You just record it on your phone, and it sends it right into our studio here. So 79 Coast, if you want to call or text. 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

0: Wow.
1: Thank God it's Friday.
2: Thank God it's
3: Friday.
0: It's Friday.
3: Oh, my God.
4: She's so loud.
0: She is obnoxious.
4: She's so loud.
0: My God.
4: Hey, it's first call of the daytime. Let's see who's out there.

0: Yes.
1: Good morning. It's Kristen. How are you?
0: Hi, Kristen. You're the first call of the day.
2: Good morning.
1: Good morning.
0: Woohoo.
1: Hey,
0: where are you?
1: I have an idea. Just driving. My brother has a camp up at Point Tobago, and I'm driving up to clean it for him because he has new tenants.
0: Oh, nice.
1: For the weekend. Wow. So, yeah. Yeah, before I go to work. But I was listening to your Boat and Toad stuff this morning, and my son and daughter-in-law had a brilliant idea. When they got married a year ago, they put it on their wedding registry, and I got them a large one with their wedding date on it and their initials. There's so much crap you have to bring to a wedding. So it was perfect. They shoved everything into it, and now they've got this as... So every wedding shower I go to now, I always get it for the bride and the groom with their wedding date
0: that.
1: On it.
0: I love
2: that. Awesome gift.
0: That's
1: it
0: great.
1: Ends up being a great idea. Plus, it's Maine. It's a taste of Maine, no matter where the couples are from. It's gives them that, and I just use their color, their wedding color for the
0: Well, it's amazing how many different colors they have now.
2: Yeah,
1: exactly. It's a great gift, and it's kind of an original. I stole the idea from my son and daughter-in-law, but now every time I go somewhere, they're like, "Oh, what a great idea!" And I just take it as my own.
0: I love that.
2: Yeah.
1: So, anyways, this
0: good
1: is a nice
0: stuff.
1: Way to start the day. I love you guys in the morning. Thank you.
0: Oh, we love you back. Are you part of the 5 o'clock club every day, or just because you got to go up to Sebago?
1: Just because I'm going up. I always listen driving to work, but it's usually closer to 7:30.
0: Ah, gotcha.
1: So,
0: okay, cool. And where's home, Kristen?
1: Home is Gorham.
0: Gorham. All right. Sweet.
1: Yes.
0: Well, thanks for being a part of the 5 o'clock club today. And now, wait a minute. You're resetting. You're like flipping your brother's rental.
1: Yeah.
0: Does he give you a piece of the rental, or just because
1: it's
0: you're the?
1: He's my best friend. I do it because I love him.
0: Oh, well, that's so nice.
1: Yeah.
0: Everyone deserves a sister like Kristen.
2: Yeah, for sure.
1: My God. He's the best. I don't know what I'd do without him. So,
0: oh,
1: and he lives
0: love
1: in Massachusetts.
0: That.
1: So much easier for me to do it than for him. So,
0: yeah.
1: I don't mind a bit.
0: Oh, that's very nice.
1: Yeah, thank you.
0: All right, Kristen. Well, have a great day, and stay dry this weekend.
2: Yeah,
1: I certainly will.
0: I heard
1: have
0: a storm's
1: one,
0: coming.
2: Yeah.
1: All right. Bye bye now.
0: Bye bye.
2: The
0: first call of the day. All right. Todd's just finishing up on TV. He'll be popping in here in a second to go over the latest on the storm.
2: Oof.
0: Because, it seems like it doesn't seem, well, I'll let Todd do it, but it doesn't seem like it's as big a deal for us as it is for a lot of other parts of the East Coast.
2: Hmm.
0: So I think we're going to be all right. It's just going to be annoying.
2: Yeah, right.
0: Well, and I feel bad for like people who are, whoever's renting it. Sebago.
2: I know. Like, that's all I could think of.
0: They just came for this weekend? Like leaf peeping or something?
2: I know.
0: Oops.
2: I know. There's a lot going on. Like that,
0: a lot of stuff happening. Yeah.
2: That Ed Sheeran concert. That's another thing happening.
0: Yeah.
2: Yep.
0: Boy, that's going to be another rainy show at Gillette, isn't it, Todd?
2: Yeah.
3: When is it? Tonight?
0: Tonight and tomorrow night.
3: Tonight will probably be fine, but tomorrow night won't be.
0: Yeah.
3: Well, if you got tickets tonight, you should be in good shape.
2: It's an experience.
0: Yeah. Right.
2: You know?
0: Well, we still talk about the Taylor Swift rain show.
2: Exactly.
0: At Gillette.
2: Yeah.
0: I mean, now, well, I feel like it's my duty to asterisk that I was in a suite.
2: Yeah, exactly.
0: It's not.
2: Oh. Right.
0: Yeah,
2: right.
0: That was one of those lucky, rare, perks. We don't get those as much anymore these days, but that was one. Man, that was a good one.
2: Yep.
0: That was a good perk. Pouring rain. Everyone else is in ponchos, and we're sitting there with our free chicken fingers. And,
3: wow.
0: And in the suite. We were spoiled. We were spoiled. So I guess there's a trend. You know how people will soft launch, putting that in air quotes, launch their new partner?
2: Oh, yeah.
0: Just post a photo like of them together, and it's like the first time they pop up on your feed, but you don't say...
2: Mm-hmm.
0: Gotcha. It's just like they just suddenly appear in photos.
2: Mm. Right.
0: Versus a hard launch, which would be like, this is my boyfriend.
2: And they updated their status or something. Sure.
0: Yeah.
2: Yeah.
0: So now there's a trend of people soft launching their partner by showing a photo of the two of them, but blurring out their face.
2: What? Like, that is so annoying.
0: Like it's like you'd blur out a naughty part.
2: Yeah, right.
0: In, you know?
2: Oh, God.
0: So
2: what's the point?
0: Yeah, like pixelated. So dumb.
2: Come on.
0: Isn't it?
2: Yes.
0: Why bother?
2: It's what? Oh, God. That's
3: some people do that with their children.
2: Right.
0: I don't understand that. There was one couple who was doing that, and I was like, oh, this is kind of annoying,
2: Yeah.
4: And they're, you know, and don't get me wrong, I'm very liberal myself, but they're a very liberal couple. And I thought it was like, well, we don't want to take her choice of being posted away.
2: Yeah. Right.
4: You know, until she's old enough to make the choice on her own. And I that just, I don't know. I get it. But I just, okay. But it was not. It was because she was a foster kid. And until the adoption was official.
2: Yeah.
4: They didn't do it. So I was like, oh, well, that makes sense.
3: That makes a lot more sense.
4: Yeah. But some
3: then
4: people.
3: Why not just wait and to post?
4: Then why post
3: the
4: them at all?
2: Yes. Yeah.
3: I know. What are we doing?
2: Right.
4: I know. It's because it's like it's an additional grab for attention.
3: That's what I'm thinking.
4: To me.
3: Agreed.
4: You know?
2: Yep. Yeah.
4: Like, why not? Why post it at all?
3: Why post it at all? Just wait until it's official. Yeah. And then, you know, post for fine, you know. And
4: or just post photos where you just can't see their face.
2: Right.
4: Yeah. You know, that's fine, too.
2: I think that's the majority of people who don't want to have their kids' faces on social.
4: Yeah.
2: They do have them so their backs are turned or something like that.
4: Yeah.
2: Yes. I think that's what the majority of parents do.
4: Whereas I think we don't post that many photos with our kids' faces because they're humiliated by us.
2: Yeah, yeah,
3: and they
2: exactly.
3: demand that we take them down.
4: Right. So now we don't even bother trying.
3: I don't. Yeah. Right. That's so I just do shirtless selfies.
2: Exactly. You know,
3: to piss them off.
2: Or you're like my daughter and she's like, oh, post away. Tag. And I'm like, yeah, right. Exactly. Right.
4: Well, once you got more followers than she had.
3: Right.
2: Yeah, exactly.
3: Right? Then
4: she was like, oh, no, tag me, please. Yeah.
2: Yeah. Oh, really, Kelsey?
3: Let me hitch my wagon to
2: exactly.
3: you.
2: Yeah. Oh, did you post me in that? That's fine.
4: Right.
2: Yeah.
4: There is new Taylor Swift this morning.
3: I don't know if you heard.
4: Patient Zero. So we'll play that coming up.
3: Exciting.
4: We got more stuff to get to, of course. A lot of fun Friday things.
3: Cool.
4: On the way. But first, Todd's got your News Center main forecast for a stormy weekend.
3: Stormy weekend, yep. We get one more dry day. Today, we'll start out with sunshine. Clouds increase in the afternoon. Turns breezy, but warm, with temperatures around 70 at the coast and lower 70s inland. Partly cloudy tonight. It will not be as cool with a low of 50. Tomorrow's cloudy, with showers developing in the afternoon. So a lot of the day actually will get away with some dry weather, especially if you live farther north. The farther south you go, the earlier you'll see those showers. It's going to be gusty, too. Tomorrow night, periods of rain. Sunday, periods of rain. Highs around 60. And the rain continues into early next week, probably not clearing out until the middle of next week.
4: Oh, my God.
3: Yeah, it's just like, I put this seven-day forecast together today, and I'm like, oh, so the weather can be bad in Maine. You know, like, it's been so good all summer long. We've got like 4 days of clouds and rainy conditions, you know. It's what happens in Maine, folks.
4: Right.
3: Yeah. We just have been spoiled.
2: Yep.
4: Right. Yeah, totally. This year especially.
3: Yep.
4: And most Septembers also end up being really nice. And then a nor'easter comes.
3: And you get a little clunker.
4: So, all right. Well, you know, the lawns need it. We do need the rain.
3: We do, desperately.
4: So we're going to pause and come back. And don't forget, Say Our Name continues this morning. See if someone will set a new record. That's at 7:30. Say Coast and win cash. And remember, this round, it comes along with a chance at a $1,000 bonus. Thanks to our friends at Town & Country Federal Credit Union. They're throwing in a $1,000 deposit for you. 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Always there for you. 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

0: with Kelly and Todd on Coast 93.1. If you missed just a minute, you may have missed this.
1: Which state has the best school lunches? So Vermont was ranked the best, New Hampshire the worst, and Maine had number 6.
2: Wow.
1: Yeah.
3: Right.
1: So
2: good
3: and,
2: for Maine.
1: Yeah.
2: Yeah.
1: It's 6th best school lunch program in the country.
3: That's so awesome.
1: So if you are battling with your kid about whether or not they're going to eat the school lunch, oh, yeah. I don't want
2: it. I do every day.
1: Okay. Yeah. Well, you know what? It's the 6th best.
3: Yeah, right.
2: I'm going to come with that ammo this afternoon when my son eats the food in our fridge. Instead of taking the free good school lunch.
3: Exactly.
1: Of course, right.
3: Yes.
1: Taiwan Todd's like, it's free.
3: I know.
2: It's free, guys.
1: Look, they say there's no such thing as a free lunch anymore. There is.
3: There is.
1: And it's the 6th best.
3: It's right at school 5 days a week.
1: Okay.
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0: Are you experiencing food divorce? And this is not necessarily a bad thing, by the way.
1: Okay.
0: Not necessarily a bad thing. It's Coast 93.1, The Blake Show with Kelly and Todd. This is where you stop planning, cooking, eating meals together.
1: Oh.
0: So if you have opposite schedules, right, you kind of just handle your own meals instead of planning and cooking and eating together. I think that what's for dinner, those are three words that can instantly stress a person out.
1: Oh, yeah.
0: And is a regular stressor.
1: Yeah, it actually brings a lot of guilt for me. I feel super guilty that I'm not like my mom. Like, my mom cooked for us. It was one meal and, you know.
0: Everybody sat down together.
1: Yeah, not all the time, because my dad worked in restaurants and he was busy and stuff. But like for my brother and I, and my family was different. And now it's usually Wyatt and I. And now with Wyatt and I, Wyatt cooks his own meals separately.
0: Really?
1: Yeah, he's now making his own fried rice. He cooks his own. Yeah, and he loves to cook, and he's doing his own. He won't even let me do it. Like,
0: that's great, though.
1: It is great. Now I'm like, next up, we're gonna cook. Like, I'm gonna show him how to like prepare like raw chicken and stuff. So,
0: I love raw chicken.
1: Delicious.
0: That's one of my favorite dishes.
1: It's just different now. So yes, I do have some guilt around that. So on the weekends when I find the three of us are together, I find myself making a huge meal, and then they don't really eat it. And I'm like, what am I doing?
0: So it does say, and this is important, that food divorce, whether it's with your partner or the family, kids, whatever, is okay. And it can actually take a stressful thing off your plate.
1: Yeah.
0: No pun intended. But there is a downside, which is that if you do prepare a meal together, or at least eat together, that's a connection moment.
1: Yes.
0: So you have to find a connection moment to replace the meal.
1: Yep.
0: So that's the only thing that it's another form of, you know, connection is important. Yeah. Someone said, I wish I could food divorce. My husband just likes creamed corn way too much. Okay. He's going to have creamed corn with every meal.
1: Wow.
0: Okay.
1: All right.
0: It's interesting.
1: That is an interesting like.
0: Yeah. Another text says, I told my coworker, stop asking me what's for dinner because it stresses me out. Yeah. That's the thing. It's a common conversation topic.
1: Yes. Because you want ideas.
0: Yeah. You want ideas. This is a great use of AI.
1: Yeah, absolutely is a stress, yeah.
0: Yeah.
1: It really is. Yeah. It sounds crazy,
0: I'm the more the meal person in the house. And since the kids aren't with us during the week, I don't really have to worry about that, you know, so that's kind of nice.
1: Yeah.
0: But I do have to worry about Tim.
1: Yeah.
0: Who is more of a selective eater
1: than
0: I am. I'll pretty much eat anything. I mean, I'm in the mood for certain things sometimes, but I'm pretty easy.
1: Yeah.
0: But Tim, well, you know, it's kind of hard to predict. So that used to stress me out. And I've gotten to a point now where if I don't hear back from him because he's busy, then, well, I guess I'm picking this.
1: Yeah.
0: And I know what he likes.
1: Yep.
0: And I'll make it. And if there's a complaint, then.
1: Tough took us.
0: Well, he can go to bed.
1: That's it.
0: Hungry.
1: And I'll got something to feed that beast.
0: See, the texts we're getting are interesting. It's kind of, you know, revealing the differences in the ways that different families and different people approach making dinner. Someone texted, wait, do people pick meals each night? We pick meals for the week. And so everyone knows what's coming and those are what the options are. Yeah, that's great. And
1: I try to do that.
0: But the problem is when you live with someone who occasionally changes their mind and decides they don't want meatballs on Wednesday, then that doesn't work, you know?
1: Yeah.
0: Another text says, my husband and I are in a food separation. We might eat the same protein, but we have very different values around vegetables. He wants rice, potatoes, or corn every night. And I always want the green

0: leafy vegetables or beets or beans, green beans, and he just wants the starches.
1: Mm-hmm. Yeah. Like Wyatt and I. Yeah.
0: He may need a little fiber supplement.
1: Yeah. Yeah. Exactly.
0: Just saying, maybe sneak a little fiber gummy in there.
1: Yep.
0: Into his rice and,
1: yep,
0: and corn.
1: Mm-hmm.
0: Yeah. Man, it's different for every family. I mean, I'm not going to read all the texts. Yeah, someone said, due to my last relationship, I have a hatred of mashed potatoes because we ate them every night.
1: Oh.
0: Yeah, see, this is another compatibility thing that it's good to figure out early on in your relationship.
1: Yep.
0: It causes so many issues.
1: Mm-hmm.
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0: Coast 93.1, I just stumbled across a very interesting list of well-kept secrets in Hollywood.
1: Oh, yo. Cool.
0: These are like the secrets that, you know, we almost don't want to know because it kind of ruins the mystique and, mystery and the glazing over of Hollywood.
1: Yeah.
0: It says men are still concealing their sexuality. Which, yeah, I mean, there are a handful there have been rumors about forever.
1: Yeah.
0: I'm at the point where I believe, I mean, especially as an out gay man myself, I'm at the point where I believe if there are rumors, they're gay.
1: Yeah.
0: You know, because like, yeah, I don't know. I just.
1: I am not an out gay man, but I am with you.
0: Yeah.
1: Yeah.

0: And I know people who know people.
1: Mm-hmm.
0: And if the ones who are rumored, a couple of them, I know people who have evidence.
1: No, yeah. Share.
0: Yeah.
1: Yeah.
0: But I also feel strongly that it's not my job to out people.
1: Yeah.
0: You know, so it's kind of weird because I'm frustrated by it because it doesn't help.
1: Yeah, sure.
0: You know, it doesn't help the cause.
1: Right.
0: But I'm not going to go, you know.
1: Do you think that it is them not coming out because they're not comfortable, or do you think it's their people around them saying, don't do it because it's going to hurt your career?
0: I think it's more they're not comfortable at this point.
1: Mm.
0: Or they're surrounded by people who are old school.
1: Yeah.
0: And I think a combination of the two.
1: Yeah.
0: But, and at this point, they've just gone so long that they almost believe the lie themselves. Like, they don't have to. Like, I think it might be kind of fun for them to have this secret life on the side.
1: Gotcha.
0: You know what I mean?
1: Sure.
0: But I think the women know who they end up being with. Yeah.
1: Yeah.
0: It says steroids are more common in Hollywood than you can even imagine.
1: Mm-hmm.
0: Every male actor who gains 30 pounds of lean muscle is not just eating chicken and broccoli.
1: I would agree with that. I think that's, yes. I think if you don't, yes.
0: Spoilers are no accident. Mm-hmm. Leaks or spoilers are okayed from the studio for marketing buzz.
1: Yep, I believe that.
0: Talk show appearances are very staged. You know, they've been either rehearsed or planned or written.
1: Yep.
0: A lot of the interviews. That we know that. I don't think that's much of a secret.
1: Sure, I think so.
0: All men dye their hair.
1: Yeah.
0: Everyone has herpes. That's what it says.
1: That's amazing.
0: It says your favorites. Now, I don't know what this is according to. What was this list?
1: Everyone has herpes. Wow.
0: Yeah. Where was this from? It says your favorite celebrity definitely has herpes.
1: Wow.
0: Celebrities, waiters, LA is herpesville.
1: Wow.
0: Yeah.
1: That's unfortunate.
0: Well, it is something that you get. And once you have it, you have it.
1: That's true.
0: Yep. And, yeah, where was this? This is from BuzzFeed. So, yeah, you got to take this with a grain of salt, you know?
1: Mm-hmm.
0: Hollywood uses bots all the time on social media to shape opinion of certain celebrities or of movies.
1: Mm-hmm.
0: That makes sense. You know, people posting.
1: Yep.
0: They do it in politics. Why not do it in Hollywood?
1: Uh-huh.
0: But this one I love. Henry Winkler, the Fonz.
1: Yeah.
0: Is exactly who you think he is.
1: Oh, I've heard
0: that. One of the nicest people in the world.
1: I have heard that.
0: Yeah. Anytime I've ever seen him interviewed or seen anyone talk about him, it just seems like he is the most genuine, nice guy.
1: That's very nice to hear.
0: Which is nice. Yeah. That's what I'd like a list of nice people.
1: Yeah. That,
0: you know?
1: Yes, I agree.
0: And hopefully it's not just Henry Winkler.
1: Yeah.
0: It's a very short list.
1: Yeah.
0: All right. Well, there you go. There's a little dirt from Hollywood, if you believe it. Todd's got your News Center Maine forecast for us here in New England, where we're getting a storm.
2: Sunshine this morning gives way to clouds this afternoon. It'll be breezy and mild with high temperatures reaching the lower 70s. Mostly cloudy tonight, not as cool, around 50 degrees. Then we've got the weekend and the nor'easter. Cloudy skies tomorrow. Showers are likely in the afternoon. It'll be windy, high 60 to 65. Periods of rain, though, Saturday night and Sunday, and those showers will linger into early next week as well.
0: Oh, boy.
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0: It's Coast 93.1. We are getting our lights and camera turned on, ready to go on TV with Todd in 15 or 20 minutes. So if you are at home, you can turn on News Center Maine and we'll play a little game as we always do on Fridays. I'm thinking that the theme is going to be, since this weather this weekend really sucks for people who have weddings.
1: Yeah.
0: It's going to be other, even worse, weather-related wedding problems.
1: Okay.
0: Okay?
1: Mm-hmm.
0: So maybe it'll help people feel a little better.
1: All right.
0: Okay? And they're also pretty entertaining stories.
1: Okay.
0: Like brides being carried through floodwater and and more. Yeah. Yeah. So that's on Channel 6. On TV, we'll do that around between 6:15 and 6:20 after Todd does his weather then. For now, we've got the blown-off replay coming up. Do you think that she was being totally honest about her interests? Well, you can judge coming up. First, your buzz stories.
2: The Blake Show with Kelly and Todd on Coast 93.1. Here's what Maine's going to be buzzing about today.
0: All right, what's the buzz? What's happening? What are we buzzing about? Well, lots of buzz about the nor'easter.
1: Yeah.
0: We start sunny today, clouds increase, and then tomorrow's when the nasty weather starts. And it looks like any concerts or anything outside tomorrow night, not looking good.
1: Yeah, I know.
0: Not looking good. But the worst of the weather is farther south, so we're not getting the worst of it at least. So when you see on TV, nor'easter affecting millions, we're not getting the worst of it.
1: Yeah.
0: So there's that silver lining. But then the nasty weather kind of sticks around. Todd was saying we're not looking clear, like clear, free from showers until like midweek.
1: Yeah.
0: So it'll be on and off. It's not going to be just constant rain, but we do need it, you know. What else are we buzzing about, Kel?
1: Portland police are investigating several business break-ins and vandalism this week. The State Theater, Local 188, YF Coffee, and Pearl Gallery were damaged Wednesday night. Police are also investigating West End break-ins from Tuesday night, including Ugly Duckling.
0: Yeah, I know. I saw that.
1: I know.
0: Our friends.
1: Yeah.
0: But any business, it's concerning. And it's vandalism. It's not even like they're stealing things, which is weird.
1: Yeah.
0: They're just causing trouble. Yeah.
1: Yeah.
0: Breaking windows and at Ugly Duckling, they were baking.
1: Oh,
0: because you know, a lot of bakeries,
1: right?
0: They have to work late night or early morning.
1: Yep.
0: And they didn't think anyone was in there, broke in, and there's the team. So obviously that's traumatic.
1: Of course.
0: No one was hurt though in any of this, which is good.
1: Yeah. Another shooting in downtown Lewiston is under investigation. Police found shell casings near Horton and Ash Streets Wednesday night. No injuries were reported. That comes after two teens were arrested in a separate shooting on Tuesday. Two more HIV cases have been confirmed in Penobscot County's ongoing outbreak. That brings a total to 48 cases since 2023. The Maine CDC says the outbreak has mainly affected people who inject drugs or are experiencing homelessness. Crow and Wild Turkey in Cape Elizabeth have tested positive for West Nile. The risk in Maine is still low, but officials recommend bug spray and removing standing water. The Coast Guard has suspended its search for an 84-year-old boater missing off York. Chester Benjamin Wiggins has been missing since Tuesday. His boat was found ashore Wednesday. York Police and Maine Marine Patrol are still searching.
0: Man, that's...
1: Yeah.
0: Sad.
1: I know it. Nurses at CMC...
0: Well, who knows? Maybe there will be a miracle.
1: Yeah, exactly. Yep. Nurses at CMMC voted overwhelmingly to unionize last night. 91% voted yes, days after 15 nurses were fired and 5 suspended. The union says it plans to file unfair labor charges. Part of Cassidy Point in Portland has been sold to McAllister Towing. The deal includes a 600-foot pier and wharf. Sprague is also looking to sell much of the property to the Hearts of Pine for a planned 10,000-seat stadium. Reporters returned to the White House yesterday after a judge temporarily blocked President Trump's ban. They were initially turned away yesterday morning, then allowed back in a few hours later. But that night, some CNN and MS Now reporters were blocked from covering a White House event.
0: I just don't understand where we go in this country if people don't follow the law.
1: Yeah.
0: If the people in the government don't follow the law, if a judge says something, that's the law. That's the way our system works. Our whole system breaks down if we don't follow the law. Yeah. You know, it's like, okay, well, now what?
1: Yeah.
0: You know, It's not ever something we've had to worry about before.
1: Fuel prices are climbing. Main heating oil is above $6 a gallon, up 81% from last year. Diesel is also at a record high, and President Trump says he supports limiting U.S. diesel exports to keep more fuel in the country. Senator Susan Collins broke with most Republicans yesterday, voted to end U.S. military action in Iran. She was one of four Republicans to support the measure, which failed 50-49. Two new polls show Troy Jackson slightly ahead of Susan Collins in Maine's Senate race. One has Jackson up 4 points, another five. Macklemore is launching a Free Palestine tour this fall. He'll play shows in Dublin, London, and Paris with proceeds supporting Palestinian organizations. The Patriots.
0: Wow. Yeah. Talk about doubling down.
1: Yep. Yep. The Pats play the Jacksonville Jaguars this Sunday at 1 o'clock in Jacksonville. And last but not least, Bangor's Emily Burnham became a Jeopardy champ this week, winning more than $17,000. She returned yesterday, but her run ended there. But
0: yeah, that was cool.
1: Yeah, that's huge. So congrats to Emily.
0: And it so speaks to Maine that someone from Bangor who we don't know.
1: Yeah, right.
0: Is on Jeopardy, and we feel like it's someone from our neighborhood.
1: For sure.
0: Like, that's just how Maine feels, you know?
1: Yeah.
0: I love it.
1: We're like, go Em!
0: Yeah.
1: Yeah, but there you go. That is the buzz for today.
0: All right. Blown off replay. Great first date. Now you're getting ghosted or blown off. You can't figure out what's going on. Then reach out. Maybe we'll get you on next time.
2: 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It's blown off. 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
3: Swipe, match, let's meet. A spark is that chemistry, but now you're gone. Don't know why. Ghosted. Goodbye.
0: Blown off. Okay, Chelsea, good morning.
4: Hi, good morning.
0: How are you?
4: I'm okay.
0: So, well, except for the part about getting blown off.
1: Right.
4: I mean, yeah, obviously.
0: All right, well, tell us about Shane. This character, Shane.
4: Yeah, so we met on Hinge, and we've gone out for a couple dates now. Like, we've done drinks and appetizers. We've done dinner and a movie. We've done, he took me to dinner at a restaurant I wanted to try. Nice. And we went back to my apartment for a drink. Ooh. And, I mean,
0: I
4: know really well. I thought we had good chemistry. I don't ever remember anything awkward happening. I brought him back to my apartment, and he seemed to be acting like normal when he left. But after that, the texts have just been less frequent, and they've just altogether stopped. Mm. And I just don't know what happened because I thought we had fun.
0: And have you said, like, hey, what's up? Like, why aren't we hanging?
4: Yeah, exactly. Yeah, I've just been, radio silence now after a while. So okay. I'm just confused because it seemed to be going okay.
0: Well, is there anything else that you've thought about? Oh, maybe it was because of this, or, I mean, it sounds like you're pretty genuinely perplexed.
4: I really don't know. I really cannot think of anything. Like, we didn't have, a disagreement about anything. It didn't seem like our, viewpoints on life didn't line up at some point. We seem to have, a good vibe together. So I'm just confused.
0: Okay. Well, Shane agreed to come on. So if you want, we can click him in.
4: Okay. I mean, yeah, I'm curious.
0: Okay. I know it's like moment of truth moment. Yeah.
4: Yeah.
0: So, okay, I'm going to add Shane in and we'll see what's up, okay?
4: Okay.
0: All right. Shane?
5: Hello?
0: Hi. And Chelsea, you're still there, right?
4: Yeah, I'm here.
0: Okay. Here we are. Look, connected. There you go.
1: Yay.
0: Take care. Oh. Bye-bye. Shane, so you heard Chelsea describe, you guys have been on a few dates.
5: Yeah, the dates were good. I did like Chelsea.
1: Oh, did.
0: Okay. Was there something that happened on the last date?
5: Yeah, over at Chelsea's apartment, date three, it definitely made everything come together for me.
1: Oh.
0: Oh. Okay.
1: Okay, what came together?
0: Yeah, right. What does that mean?
5: It was some of the things that I had picked up on the first two days, just little things that she said, and date three just kind of, at her apartment, kind of confirmed it for me.
0: All right. Why don't I pause there, and we'll come back?
4: Okay, yeah. I mean, I'm ready to hear what you have to say, so.
0: Okay. It's Blown Off on The Blake Show.

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1: Coast 93.1, The Blake Show. 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Chelsea, Shane.
2: Hello, hello.
1: So, Blown Off, ghosted, Shane kind of disappeared. And Shane, you said it was because of something that kind of clicked when you were at Chelsea's apartment, which I imagine has made the last couple minutes very nerve-wracking for you, Chelsea.
0: I know.
3: A little bit, yeah.
1: So let's just, like, rip off the Band-Aid.
2: The things that Chelsea presented as big parts of her personality did not seem to match reality. The biggest one
1: being... What does
2: being,
1: that mean?
2: Well, the biggest one was travel. She said she loves to travel, and that was a big part of her Hinge profile, and I was excited because I love to travel, too.
1: Mm-hmm.
2: But
1: okay.
2: On our dates, I learned Chelsea really has only been to Florida, New York City, Boston, and Montreal. And
0: Okay.
2: I didn't care that she didn't travel that much. But then when I walked into her apartment, I saw a huge travel map on the wall. And I assumed
1: travel
2: it
1: map.
2: Showed everywhere that she had been. She explained it's most of the places were places she wants to go someday.
1: Okay. So, well, okay, yeah. like one of the maps that has like pins in it and stuff.
0: Oh, right. Okay.
1: So, Chelsea, you're like this is like your dream map.
3: Yeah, it's aspirational. Like, I mean, I do love to travel, and I wish I had done more of it. But, you know, I want to, and I aspire to be able to go a lot of other places. But, I mean, it's just a map. I mean, it, you know, gives me hope and, you know, makes me think, you know, and dream. So I don't really know what the big deal is about having like...
2: It's just on her profile, she presents like travel's already a huge part of her lifestyle when it's really not.
0: Okay,
1: but so is that the reason? Is that it?
2: It's not just that. Like Chelsea wears band and music t-shirts, you know, and music was featured on her profile. But when I tried to talk to her about bands and albums and concerts on their dates, she didn't know very much about them.
1: Huh.
3: I mean, okay. I mean, yeah, I like music. I mean, I also just like, you know, album artwork and how vinyl looks. And I'm sorry, I'm not a music expert, but I mean, I'm not trying to gatekeep, you know.
1: Are you like a vinyl
3: music and,
1: like a collector? Like
0: right.
1: You have a vinyl collection?
3: I have a little small like vinyl record collection that you know, and
2: yeah,
3: I have
2: but
3: it.
2: She,
3: had, you know,
2: she doesn't
3: have
2: a record player.
1: Okay.
0: Well, that can look a little all right.
1: Okay.
3: I mean, I think a lot of people wear band shirts or you know have stuff that you know they not necessarily their favorite band or anything, but I mean, so what?
2: Okay, but then books. You had bookshelves packed with books, and you post about new books. You say you're even in a book club,
1: okay.
2: But when I ask you about your favorite books, you admit that you only finished like a handful of them.
1: Are the books an aspirational?
0: Yeah.
3: Okay, I mean, look, my book club is mostly wine and food and hanging out.
0: All right, well, those are
3: book. Look, I have. I get distracted easily.
2: And then, like, you're a foodie. Like, you call yourself a foodie. But on all three dates, you ordered the same thing. You got chicken fingers and fries.
0: Oh, Chelsea, okay.
3: Look, I know what I like. And, you know, sometimes you've got to see how different places do things.
1: Yeah.
0: Right.
3: I like going to restaurants. I like the ambiance. I like, you know, I like being in different locations. I don't know. Honestly, Shane, you sound pretty judgmental right now.
1: Yeah.
3: Almost, I want to say. Like, you're judging me for how I enjoy things.
1: Yeah. What, Shane, can you just articulate maybe, like, why this became a deal breaker for you?
2: I mean, I just feel like Chelsea's likes looking like she's into these things more than actually doing them. Like it's books you don't read, records you don't play, places you haven't been. You're a foodie, but you only eat chicken fingers.
3: Okay. See, you're judgmental. I don't like, why do I have to prove every interest I have to you? You're being honestly incredibly judgy and it's not like,
2: it honestly feels fake. Like I don't even know the real you, you know?
3: Just because I don't enjoy things the way you think I should doesn't mean I'm fake. I do want to travel. I aspire to travel more. Like, I, you know, I'm hopeful that I'm going to finish more books than I do. I'm sorry I don't have a freaking vinyl player. That doesn't mean I can't enjoy, like, the artwork and, you know, I do like the records. Like, I don't, you're judgy. I don't know.
1: I, Chelsea, you know, I really want to have your back, but I don't think it's called a vinyl player.
0: I think it's, but, you
1: but
0: know,
1: that's okay.
0: You're learning.
3: Oh
0: you're
3: my
0: learning.
3: God,
0: it's
3: Jesus,
0: okay.
3: Y'all.
1: It's okay. So, okay.
3: Great, everyone's judging me. Sorry.
0: No.
1: No, I just, it's maybe just not a match.
0: Right.
1: Shane, is it a definite no for you, or is it like, oh, okay, like, it's more stuff you want to do versus stuff you've done, which I don't think there's a problem with that, unless you're lying, you know, but it doesn't sound like you are. So is this like a total no, Shane?
2: I mean, Chelsea, in the nicest way possible, I think you're fake.
0: Oh,
1: okay, cool. Wow.
0: I think it's a no
3: you're
0: for Chelsea, maybe.
1: Yeah. And if that's the nicest way possible, Shane, I work on that.
0: Yeah. Oh, boy.
3: Cool. Sorry, I'm not good enough. Well, thank you.
1: No, I don't think it's that. I think it's just, yeah, I think you do
0: not
1: there just aren't. Yeah.
0: Yeah.
3: Okay.
1: Yeah. Cool. All right. All right. Well,
3: thank you.
1: Good luck, Chelsea. And thanks for coming on. And Shane, the bedside manner could use a little softening. Yeah.
0: Yeah.
2: Fair enough.
0: Okay.
1: But you have a great day. Thanks for agreeing to come on. And good luck, Chelsea.
0: All right. Bye, guys.
3: Cool. Thanks.
4: I really want to know who are you.
1: Well, if you're ever getting blown off, hit us up. It's Coast 93.1. You're on The Blake Show.
5: 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It's The Blake Show on Coast 93.1. Keep it here, and Alyssa will keep your company at work. Then Tarsetti's got you for the trek home and Steelsy after 7. The Coast 93.1 fam. Thanks for being a part of our day.
1: 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And they are really, really fierce advocates for their clients. 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M-A-N-N. 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

0: Coast 93.1, The Blake Show with Kelly and Todd. Good morning. Happy Friday. Calm before the storm.
1: Sure.
0: Big nor'easter. I don't know if you've heard. Oh my God, they're really doing the hype on this one.
1: I know.
0: Yeah,
1: I know. I've tried to keep it under wraps a little bit, but yeah, it's impossible.
0: Just within reason, you mean?
1: Yeah.
0: Yeah. Not saying millions of Americans facing a terrible storm.
2: Run to the grocery store.
0: Yeah. Oh God. Yeah. I bet today is going to be busy.
2: Yeah.
1: I was thinking the same.
0: Yeah. I didn't even think of that.
2: Yeah.
1: Right. And you do your shopping like last second, right?
0: I know. So I was just there yesterday. I should have thought of this yesterday.
1: And for dinner tonight.
0: Yeah. Mm. Oh, boy.
2: Now you're going to starve.
0: Yep.
1: And you probably don't have enough food in the house.
0: Well, guess what?
1: Yeah, you're screwed.
0: I think since Todd is, you know, not feeding into the hype over the storm, Todd, will I be able to drive to the grocery store tomorrow?
1: Well, maybe, Blake. I mean, you know, it'll probably be tough, but you know, you got the Jeep.
0: Yeah.
1: You know, you got four-wheel drive.
0: As long as I don't run out of gas and the gas station's closed.
2: Oh, I was just going to say that.
0: Oh, my God. Have you guys seen this scratching salon thing? I don't know if this has popped into your feed.
1: No.
0: Someone in, I forget where it was. It may have been China. Opened it's they don't do massage.
2: No.
0: They just scratch your back.
2: Oh,
0: and
2: God.
0: People are paying for it.
2: No.
0: People are going.
1: Wow. That's, I love a back scratch.
0: Oh my God, me too.
2: My husband does too.
1: Oh, it's way better than a
0: you
1: massage.
0: You don't, Kel?
2: I mean, I'm not going to the salon. No.
0: But just in general, a back scratch.
2: I guess, no, I mean, I could take it or leave it. I'm all right.
0: Then you don't. Yeah, you're anti-back scratch.
2: Then I guess I don't. I guess I'm out.
1: Wow. You'd rather have a massage, huh?
2: Or not really that
0: you don't
2: massage.
0: Want a massage either.
1: You just want people touching you.
0: You just don't want to be
1: your
0: touched.
1: Husband touching you. You don't want anyone
2: not
1: touching
2: not a random
1: you.
2: Person touching me. No, I'm out. I'm fine.
0: You prefer to be left alone.
2: No, I mean, my husband can touch me, but that's about it. I don't really want some person, yeah.
0: Which day?
2: it we'll have to discuss it, but... Yeah. Oh, no. No, but it's
0: see, that's
2: it's
0: funny. I wonder if it's more of a guy thing.
1: Maybe.
2: Maybe.
0: Is that right? 79 Coast, call or text us. Like, I think they're, I don't think it's a gender thing, but now I'm wondering if,
2: yeah.
0: Because I love a back scratch or just a back rub. You don't have to, I mean, scratching is good, but just rubbing. I know my mom used to rub my back when I was little.
2: Yep.
0: So
2: yeah.
0: So maybe it comes from that.
1: Yeah, we come from a family of back scratchers.
0: A long line of back scratchers.
1: A long line of back scratchers, yeah. We're a back scratching family, and it just feels so good. I like it when I'm driving, and Rachel will, like, you know, like kind of scratch the back of my neck a little bit. Oh,
0: yes.
1: It's so great. I love that.
2: Yep.
0: It probably counts as distracted driving for how good
1: probably, because I'm almost falling asleep, right? Like, I'm dozing off.
0: Yes. Yeah, same thing. If Tim ever does that, I'm like, oh,
1: yeah.
0: Thank you.
1: I'll be honest. I don't like wash my back really well, you know, like in the shower. So I think my back is like extra sensitive to like a back scratch.
0: Oh.
1: Like it feels really like, do you have like one, like, do you have a
0: scratch your dirty back? It's like scratch and sniff.
1: Ew, that's so gross. That's so gross. But it's like hard to get back there and like clean your back. You need like a utensil or a tool.
2: Yeah.
1: You know?
0: Yeah. I don't know. I wonder.
2: I don't have a tool.
0: There's got to be.
1: Yeah.
0: What? There's got to be. We know.
1: Right. We know you don't like to be touched.
0: There's got to be some kind of scientific like explanation for this from childhood or whatever.
2: Mm. Yeah.
0: And seriously, do text us.
2: Yeah, now I'm interested.
0: I'm curious if it is maybe like a gender thing.
2: Yeah, more men.
0: You know? Mm. Like if you're a woman who also does not like back scratches.
1: Actually, Rachel doesn't. She would definitely prefer
0: a
1: massage
0: funny.
1: Than a back scratch.
0: Hmm. Okay.
2: Yeah, if I had to choose, it would be massage.
0: We're conducting an official scientific experiment. Go to coast931.com.
1: We have a theory.
0: Oh, that's funny. Someone texted, it's not a gender thing. I'm a woman and I love back scratches.
2: Okay.
0: Okay. Another text says, my wife and I both love back scratches. Another text says, my wife and I love to wash each other's backs in the shower.
2: Whoa.
0: Okay.
2: Alrighty.
0: Todd's got your News Center Maine forecast.
3: Sunshine this morning gives way to clouds this afternoon. It'll be breezy and mild with high temperatures reaching the lower 70s. Mostly cloudy tonight, not as cool, around 50 degrees. Then we've got the weekend and the nor'easter. Cloudy skies tomorrow. Showers are likely in the afternoon. It'll be windy, high 60 to 65. Periods of rain, though, Saturday night and Sunday, and those showers will linger into early next week as well.
0: A lot of people also love a light tickle. 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
2: Wow.
0: So there you go.
2: All right.
0: You might be alone, Kel.
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0: 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Todd, I have a title that I think we need to jumpstart a campaign for.
1: Okay.
0: Now, Dave Franco, James Franco's brother,
2: yeah,
0: is the current holder of this title. I think he was awarded it like last year.
2: Hmm.
0: And it is Sexiest Cat Dad.
2: Oh my God.
0: I don't know who hands this honor
1: Let
0: out.
1: Me get in on this.
2: Oh my God, take your shirt off and grab Aries now. Let's go.
1: That would be amazing.
0: Aries is the cat, just to be clear.
2: This is happening, Todd.
1: Wow.
0: Yeah.
1: This is great.
2: This is amazing.
0: So I don't know. I'm trying to figure out who does it. World's Sexiest Cat. I don't think it's People Magazine.
2: Oh my God.
0: It's got to be like... Oh no, it is People Magazine.
2: This is happening.
0: And Dave Franco was really funny. He was like, well, I've peaked now.
2: Yeah.
0: This really? I think it's... Is it People? I think it's People's... Yeah, People's first ever Sexiest Cat Dad. So
1: wow.
0: So I'm telling you, we
2: have a chance.
1: This is going to be crazy.
2: Yeah.
1: I think I have a connection. I'm pretty sure this is the same actor to James Franco. He has brothers, right?
0: Well, Dave.
1: Okay. What's the famous Franco?
0: James.
1: Right.
0: They're both famous. Dave Franco's done some stuff.
1: Is there another?
0: He was in the climbing movie where he got stuck in the rock for 127 hours or whatever it was.
1: Okay.
0: Something like that.
1: I'm pretty sure. Yeah. One of Rachel's closest friends from high school, she was in our wedding party, married the third brother, the not famous
0: brother. Wait a minute, what?
2: Oh,
1: I'm pretty sure
2: Jonas.
1: His first name is Brooks. Maybe I have the wrong famous
0: Hold
1: family
0: on.
1: Here.
0: Let me go to Dave Franco. Hold on. Tom Franco?
1: No.
0: Well, the only brothers are James, Tom, and Dave, so...
1: Okay.
0: Is he?
1: I gotta find out. Maybe it's the wrong. Maybe it's
2: Who's
1: the, wrong
2: the brothers and one's not famous?
0: Does his last name just happen to be Franco?
1: No, it's not. It's not Franco. It's
2: Is it
1: Brooks.
2: The
1: what did Joanne change her name to?
0: Oh, so maybe they're cousins or something, but they're connected to. Todd's pop culture knowledge is making me.
1: Billy Crudup's brother. That's who it is. That's my bad.
0: Different family.
1: All different right. family. Okay. That's
2: I
1: it.
2: I wonder if the Crudups know
1: Darn.
2: The Francos.
0: Right.
2: It's
1: Did
2: very
1: they start?
0: They all know
2: they
0: each other.
2: They all do. Calendar. Come on.
1: If they start a calendar, I have an in.
2: Yeah. That's all right. I'm sure they know each other.
1: Oh, man.
2: Either way, we've got a shot at this.
0: Well,
2: guys.
0: Wait a minute. So you know Billy Crudup's brother-in-law.
1: I know Billy Crudup's brother.
0: Yeah.
2: Okay.
1: Yeah, because
2: That's
1: of,
2: an
0: oh, brother and his sister-in-law. Yeah,
1: And Billy Crudup's sister-in-law. Correct. Yes.
0: Okay.
1: So
0: well, the
1: I
0: next
1: met,
0: time
1: I met him because I was at their wedding and met
0: no
1: Billy
0: way.
1: Crudup. Yeah.
2: Oh, he's
1: yeah.
2: hot.
0: So he's yeah. I know yeah. he. A
2: he's
0: lot
2: hot.
0: Of people think that he's not for me.
2: Mm.
0: But he was in Morning Show.
1: Yeah, he was. Yes, he's. That's
0: yeah.
1: right. He's in Morning
0: yeah.
1: Show. Exactly.
0: His character is great in
2: yeah.
0: Morning Show.
1: He's
0: yeah.
1: so good.
2: Yep.
0: Yeah. Okay. Well,
2: yeah.
0: there we go. If there's ever, well, if anyone from the Crudups ever wins Sexiest Cat Dad, then we've got an in.
2: Let's hope he doesn't compete.
1: right.
2: Yeah. Two friends yeah, competing for
0: right.
2: the same title.
0: So I don't know. We gotta get a hold of People Magazine. That's what we need. To someone who's married to someone at People Magazine.
2: Yeah. Who's married to someone at People Magazine?
0: Yeah. For the sexiest.
1: I mean, you don't
0: cat
1: hear
0: dad.
1: Of many like. Celebrity
2: Sexy cat
1: men
0: no.
1: with cats.
2: Right.
1: Right?
2: Right.
1: I don't
0: know.
1: I don't know. That just doesn't happen. I mean, obviously, Taylor Swift has cats.
0: Yeah.
2: Yep.
1: Or at least a cat.
2: Let's
1: I
2: hope
1: know.
2: That Travis Kelce doesn't submit.
0: Oh,
1: boy.
0: Because he's
1: boy.
0: A cat dad
1: oh,
0: now.
2: Yeah. He's too busy.
1: He's
2: too
1: in.
2: Busy.
0: That's
1: he's
0: true.
1: Already,
0: he's got too
1: won.
0: Many things. Yeah.
1: And he wrapped it up.
2: I mean, you know what's going to happen? Lila and Rachel are going to love to take your picture with this.
0: Oh, yeah.
2: With the, yeah.
1: That's
2: they're going to love to do it.
0: Going on Instagram
2: They're going to love to do a photo
0: no,
2: shoot.
0: No, are you kidding? Lila's going to hate it.
2: Exactly.

0: That's why I said that. They're going to despise it. But
1: so who do I submit to?
2: In general or for the cat dad?
0: Well, we got to find out the details. We got to find out the deets.
2: Yeah. So, yeah. I'm going to do some digging.
1: Because I would love to just like see if troll my family with something like this. Yeah. All
2: well,
1: over my
2: look,
1: Instagram.
2: Worst case, now that we know that this is a real title, we'll just AI it.
0: Okay. No makes sense.
2: Yeah. We'll just AI it and then give Todd the title.
1: There we go.
2: And force people's hand. You know, look, magazine's already out.
1: It's already, sorry. The cover's already been made.
2: Yeah. Sorry, Travis. Todd just yoinked that right away.
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0: Okay. Ooh, this is an interesting situation. It involves an older man who she's married to and his suddenly flirty, more age-appropriate son.
1: Okay.
0: So she's in her 40s, married a man who's 18 years older. I think it's 42 and 60-ish.
1: Okay.
0: They've had a whirlwind romance. Recently, his son, who's about her age, has been a little flirty. I think he went through a divorce. He's single. And she's not sure what to do about this. The son is handsome, like a younger version of her husband.
1: Oh, boy.
0: And it's kind of messing with her head. You know, did she make a mistake marrying someone older? Why is he being flirty? And I think there was an invitation to do something together. Not like a date or anything like that. A hookup. No. Like an invitation to I don't know what it was. It was like mini golf or like something like that. Not a date, but something that might feel date-ish.
1: Okay.
0: And she just wants some.
1: Just like the two of them?
0: Input. I think so.
1: Ooh.
0: So she's saying that probably sounds like a bad idea, right?
1: Yeah. Well, yeah.
0: Unless I don't know.
1: It's like her stepson. Ooh.
0: Oh, yeah.
1: Gross.
0: Wow, I didn't even put that together. Yeah. When you put that label on it,
1: ugh.
0: Yeah. Yeah.
1: Abort mission. What's happening?
0: I get the sense that they're not close.
1: Right.
0: You know, he's an adult. They've only been together. Did I say this? They had a whirlwind romance and they've only been married for a year.
1: Okay.
0: Okay. So the woman who was in her 40s is who's asking this and the 60-ish. So, like.
1: Yeah.
0: I think that feeling attracted to someone who you're not supposed, like someone who's like, it's like out of bounds.
1: Mm-hmm.
0: Can be exciting.
1: Yeah.
0: And that makes it attractive when if it was just someone walking down the street, it would be like, whatever.
1: Yeah. Well, it sounds like she was in a very lustful relationship and it was like a year and now. Okay. Yeah.
0: Yeah. So, well, they're still together.
1: Yeah. Well, I know.
0: Yeah.
1: But now, you know.
0: Yeah. Close. Put your blinders on.
1: Yeah.
0: Especially to family members.
1: Yeah.
0: Yeah. I don't understand really what her dilemma is.
1: It's She's like, in a pickle.
0: Are you thinking of going for the son?
1: Yeah, she is.
0: It kind of sounds like she's like
1: having second thoughts.
0: Maybe having second thoughts because
1: he's old.
0: Yeah.
1: Her husband's old, and now the new version is walking in.
0: Yeah.
1: And she's like,
0: Yeah, I don't know.
1: Uh-oh.
0: Yeah.
1: Yeah.
0: I mean, well, there was something that she said. He's like a younger version of my husband. I was like, ooh.
1: Yeah, uh-oh. You need to move on from both.
0: From both?
1: Yeah. Well, she's never going to not see the son. He's here forever.
0: So I guess the question is like, how do you just switch off your curious feelings? Well, maybe just knowing that like being attracted to people, sometimes just, it's not like it's a switch you can turn on and off. Sometimes you're like, uh-oh.
1: Yeah. This sounds like an uh-oh. If she's writing about it, that's an uh-oh.
0: But it's okay. It's normal to have an uh-oh, like, ooh, I'm not supposed to find that person attractive.
1: A passing uh-oh is okay.
0: Yeah.
1: A writing it down, thinking about it over and over, uh-oh.
0: Uh-oh.
1: And sending it in.
0: That's a big uh-oh.
1: That's a uh-oh.
0: Yeah.
1: That's a different sort of uh-oh.
0: Yeah. Ooh.
1: Yeah.
0: Okay, fair question. Someone said, how solid is her marriage if this is causing her doubt, whether it's the son or a stranger?
1: Yeah, solid.
0: That's fair. That's...
1: Right.
0: But it's also normal to have, like, to have like second guessing yourself, to have
1: these are all normal things.
0: It's just what you do with it.
1: Exactly.
0: That.
1: And she's already taken a step further. If she's writing these things
0: down. What's with the son, though?
1: Well,
0: he's going after his dad's wife?
1: Exactly. Yeah, gross.
0: Or is she just interpreting that and maybe he's just being nice?
1: Maybe he's like, dude, I just wanted to go mini golfing.
0: Right.
1: Back off, lady.
0: I just love mini golf and I don't have any.
1: And none of my friends like it.
0: Yeah.
1: Okay. None of my friends live around here, right. Lady. Mom.
0: Right.
1: Listen, mom.
0: Yeah.
1: Okay.
0: When they're like the same age.
1: Yeah.
0: Yeah.
1: He's like.
0: Sister mom.
1: Yeah. Listen, Janet, I just wanted to go. Mini golf.
0: I think the cure here is thinking of him as your stepson.
1: Yeah, that'll bring it back.
0: As soon as you said that word, I was like, oh. Right? Yeah. Okay. Yeah. See, this is the complicated part of dating outside your like age bracket is...
1: They have kids
0: and...
1: And they're old.
0: And well, and also you are at a different era of life.
1: Mm-hmm.
0: And that works for some people, but for some people, as your partner gets older,
1: I don't know. Weigh it out this way. Who makes more money? Dad or the son? Look, let's get down to brass tacks.
0: Right.
1: Who makes more? And that's how you decide.
0: Not brass tacks.
1: Yeah.
0: Income tax.
1: Income tax. Yeah.
0: Oh, that's funny.
1: Yeah.
0: All right, Todd's got your News Center main forecast.
2: Sunshine this morning gives way to clouds this afternoon. It'll be breezy and mild with high temperatures reaching the lower 70s. Mostly cloudy tonight, not as cool, around 50 degrees. Then we've got the weekend and the nor'easter. Cloudy skies tomorrow. Showers are likely in the afternoon. It'll be windy, high 60 to 65. Periods of rain, though, Saturday night and Sunday, and those showers will linger into early next week as well.
0: Yeah. So with this weather, we really feel for folks who have big plans that are permanent or like weddings.
1: Yeah.
0: This weekend.
1: Yeah.
0: So we've got a weddings versus weather topic that might make you feel better.
1: Okay.
0: Or not. But that's coming up along with Kelly's Buzz Stories. And we'll play the new Taylor Swift.
1: Oh, good.
0: Next. Yeah.
3: Blake, Kelly, and Todd. Real. Funny. And right here in Maine. 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
3: Hey, and I'm Blake. 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Gonna do your buzz stories. Then we've got the new Taylor Swift.
4: Right.
3: Want to hear what you think about Patient Zero. 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
4: All right.
3: Okay. And then, of course, say our name. 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
1: 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Here's what Name's going to be buzzing about today.
0: Well, I think the biggest thing we're buzzing about, at least in New England and on the East Coast, is, I think there's something happening with the weather.
2: I think so.
3: There's a storm coming.
0: Here we go. Buckle up. Man, they're really hyping this one, huh?
2: They sure are.
0: Yeah. Well, it is going to be pretty nasty. Wind and rain. But we have until tomorrow for that to really start happening. Small craft warning on the radio. Yeah, I don't know if there's a small craft warning, but it is not going to be great. It's worse south of us. It's worse south of us, but we are going to be pretty nasty, and it hangs on. Todd right now is saying today starts sunny. Nice morning out there. And then it's going to be a little bit more cloudy towards the end of the day, and then tomorrow's when the nastiness comes. And people were asking about the Ed Sheeran concert. As far as I know, it's not going to be canceled. I'm pretty sure all those are rain or shine.
2: Yeah.
0: So that's tomorrow. Well, it's tonight, so tonight's probably okay.
2: Right.
0: At Gillette, but tomorrow night, and then it's going to hang on for a couple days.
2: Yeah, right.
0: Into Monday, Tuesday, still some lingering showers. Not like nor'eastery, but yeah, no, not till midweek we get some nice weather back. Which sucks for the fairs.
2: I know. I feel so bad for the Cumberland Fair.
0: The Cumberland Fair kicks off Sunday, so that's not going to be a good kickoff day. But Monday and Tuesday aren't going to be that bad, not as bad as the weekend. And then the end of the week is looking really good. So
2: yeah.
0: So there's that. Hopefully people will still be able to get out there.
2: Yeah.
0: We do have Cumberland Fair tickets a little bit later this morning, by the way. What else are we buzzing about, Kel?
2: Portland police are investigating several business break-ins and vandalism this week. The State Theater, Local 188, YF Coffee, and Pearl Gallery were damaged Wednesday night. Police are also investigating West End break-ins from Tuesday night, including Ugly Duckling.
0: Yeah.
2: Which is
0: kind of scary because they were baking inside the vandals didn't know. So they probably freaked out each other.
2: Yeah, I'm sure.
0: But why do this? It's not like they're even stealing things. So just causing trouble.
2: And someone has to know something, so...
0: Yeah.
2: Yeah.
0: Oh, they'll figure this out.
2: Of course.
0: These people are going to get caught. There's cameras all over the place.
2: Yep.
0: It's awful, these poor businesses.
2: Yeah. Another shooting in downtown Lewiston is under investigation. Police found shell casings near Horton and Ash Streets Wednesday night, but no injuries were reported. It comes after two teens were arrested in a separate shooting on Tuesday. Two more HIV cases have been confirmed in Penobscot County's ongoing outbreak. That brings the total to 48 cases since 2023. The Maine CDC says the outbreak has mainly affected people who inject drugs or are experiencing homelessness.
0: Yeah, and you know, it's a reminder that HIV and AIDS often have been categorized as a gay thing. And this is a sad reminder that it's not. And I think the fact that it was kind of categorized as a gay thing made straight folks feel immune.
2: Mm.
0: And it's still out there.
2: Yep.
0: The good news is that if you do contract HIV, you never lose it. There's no cure, although they're getting very close. But you can be treated and have a perfectly normal, healthy life and even get to the point where you're undetectable and can't even pass on the virus.
2: Yep.
0: And that's because of the advances in treatment over the years. But blood, semen, breast milk. Blood, semen, breast milk. Uh-oh. Blood, semen, breast milk. And I feel like I'm missing one.
2: Saliva?
0: No, not saliva.
2: Blood, semen.
0: Blood, semen, and breast milk. Yeah. I think that's it.
2: Okay.
0: That's how it's transmitted. But that's why it's important to use clean needles.
2: A crow and wild turkey in Cape Elizabeth have tested positive for West Nile virus. The risk in Maine is still low, but officials recommend bug spray and removing standing water. The Coast Guard has suspended its search for an 84-year-old boater missing off York. Chester Benjamin Wiggins has been missing since Tuesday, and his boat was found ashore Wednesday. York Police and Maine Marine Patrol are still searching, though. Nurses at CMMC voted overwhelmingly to unionize last night. 91% voted yes, days after 15 nurses were fired and 5 suspended. The union says it plans to file unfair labor charges. Part of Cassidy Point in Portland has been sold to McAllister Towing. The deal includes a 600-foot pier and wharf. Sprague is also looking to sell much of the property to the Hearts of Pine for a planned 10,000-seat stadium. Reporters returned to the White House yesterday after a judge temporarily blocked President Trump's ban. They were initially turned away yesterday morning, then allowed back in a few hours later. But that night, some CNN and MSN Now reporters were blocked from covering a White House event.
0: Yeah, I don't understand how. I mean, what do we do if people just don't follow the law?
2: Yeah, right.
0: You know?
2: Yep.
0: And when a judge makes a ruling, that's the law. What recourse is there if the government doesn't follow the law? I don't know. It's kind of a scary thought. Mm. It's just something we all agree on, you know?
2: Fuel prices are climbing. Maine heating oil is above $6 a gallon. That's up 81% from last year. Diesel is also at record highs, and President Trump says he supports limiting U.S. diesel exports to keep more fuel in the country. Senator Susan Collins broke with most Republicans yesterday, voted to end U.S. military action in Iran. She was one of four Republicans to support the measure, which failed 50-49. Two new polls show Troy Jackson slightly ahead of Susan Collins in Maine Senate race. One has Jackson up 4 points, another five. Macklemore is launching a Free Palestine tour this fall. They'll play shows in Dublin, London, and Paris with proceeds supporting Palestinian organizations.
0: Oh, interesting. Not in the U.S.
2: Right.
0: Huh.
2: Yep.
0: But wow, talk about doubling down.
2: Mm-hmm. Yep. The Pats play the Jaguars this Sunday at 1 o'clock in Jacksonville. And last but not least, Bengals' Emily Burnham became a Jeopardy champ this week, winning more than $17,000. She did return yesterday, but her run ended there. But
0: very cool.
2: Yeah, still won 17 grand, and that is awesome.
0: Isn't that fun? That's such a Maine thing that we have a big state. Bangor's 2 hours away. We don't know this person,
2: no.
0: But we feel like she's from our hometown.
2: Yeah, I'm calling her Maine. M from now on.
0: Totally.
2: Yeah, she's my buddy.
0: Good job, M.
2: Yep. Way to go. There you go. That is the buzz for today.
0: Okay, so I'm going to play the new Taylor Swift here, and she's going to tell us what Patient Zero came from.
4: The story behind me writing the song Patient Zero is that I was hanging out with a bunch of friends, and one of my friends told us that she had been reached out to by the new girlfriend of an ex of hers, asking for guidance on if she had had the same experiences with this guy that this new girlfriend was having, and just kind of how surreal those conversations can be. And everyone in our group just immediately started saying like, oh, I've been through that too, and telling the stories of when this kind of reach out had happened for them. And I thought to myself, if this has happened to all of us, it's such an interesting kind of angle on humanity and on relationships. And I wonder if I could write something from the perspective of getting this phone call, and really only from the perspective and the side of the phone call of the ex who's been through it before. And so that's what I did. And Patient Zero is the result. And I'm really proud of it. Yeah, it's something that I'm glad I got to explore in a song finally.

0: That's interesting.
1: Yeah, I love that.
0: I'm glad that we got the explanation because it made me appreciate the song a lot more.
1: Yeah, I
0: and
1: think,
0: get it.
1: Oh, yeah. And it's totally relatable. I actually had that exact experience.
0: Mm-hmm. Yeah, where you asked someone or someone came to you.
1: Yeah, yeah. Actually, it was during a facial randomly.
0: Okay.
1: Yeah, but that we realized that we had dated the same guy. I dated him first, you dated him second, and I was like, oh my God, he was toxic for me. He was toxic for her.
0: Yeah.
1: And we totally bonded over the fact that, and I remember saying, I feel so bad that you went through the same thing that I did, and I wish I would have warned you.
0: Right.
1: And how I was jealous of her because she was with him at the time, but then she was like, but I was going through a horrible time when you were jealous of me. And it was like, yeah.
0: Right.
1: Yeah. Yeah. But I was patient zero. Like, yeah.
0: Yep.
1: Mm-hmm.
0: I went through it first.
1: Yep. Mm-hmm.
0: Yeah.
1: But I think it's a common thing, I think. And she's right. A lot of people go through that, not just women.
0: You know, Taylor has a way of putting a burn in a song like no one else.
1: Mm-hmm.
0: I know he charmed your family and friends, and you thought it's because he loves you, but it's because he loves how everybody else loves him.
1: Mm-hmm.
0: Ooh.
1: That's exactly right.
0: Boom.
1: Yep.
0: Yeah. If you want to party with somebody who might know about the devil on his shoulder under his halo. Isn't that interesting?
1: Mm-hmm.
0: Yes. She's a good writer.
1: Mm-hmm.
0: I think she's going to be something.
1: I think she's going to make it one day.
0: I think she's got a shot at this biz.
1: And that's swift.
0: Yeah. She's just very, very clever writing.
1: Yeah.
0: Okay. It's The Blake Show with Kelly and Todd on Coast 93.1. Good morning. Good morning. By the way, that's one of four new songs, which you can get now. But that's the single. So that's the one we're going to play. Terrible, terrible timing if you have a wedding this weekend. And
1: yeah.
0: With this weather.
1: But make the best of it.
0: Yeah. And so here's what I want to do. How did weather impact your wedding? And, you know, if it just rained, then, okay, maybe we need a little bit more of a story than that. You know what I mean?
1: Yeah.
0: But if you had to change the venue, if there was, like, flooding, if you had to cancel, if something got ruined, how did weather impact your wedding? 79 Coast. Because, like, I went to a wedding maybe a couple years ago. It was in October.
1: Mm-hmm.
0: And it rained, and it by the time it was like the it was pouring,
1: mm-hmm.
0: but it was great.
1: Yes,
0: it ended up being great.
1: Yeah.
0: And there didn't end up being any problems because they had a tent for the area, and they just had to move an area that was supposed to be outside. We were supposed to go dance by something by the water, and then that got moved.
1: Yeah.
0: Back into like the chapel, which ended up being great.
1: Right.
0: So. You know,
1: it's going to still be fun. I'm sure there's brides right now that they're probably listening and you're freaking out and you're upset and you're sad. It's okay. You're just going to make different preparations and everyone's still going to have a blast and you're still going to have the best day of your life.
0: In some ways, it'll be more memorable.
1: Exactly. You're going to look back on this and have great stories. Just go with the flow.
0: Yep.
1: Go with the flow.
0: Literally.
1: All right. Yeah. You're going to be fine.
0: We read a story this morning about a wedding in India, and there was 2 feet of flooding.
1: Yeah.
0: And the groom carried his bride to the altar.
1: See? Look, you'll have that moment.
0: Yeah.
1: Yeah.
0: That is going to be a way more memorable wedding photo than any other photo they could have taken, right?
1: Yeah. There's a bunch of people who get sun.
0: Yeah.
1: Boring.
0: 79 Coast. Hi, good morning. Who's this?
2: It's Jean.
0: Hi, Jean. How did weather impact your wedding?
2: Well, it wasn't my wedding, but I performed the wedding.
0: Ah, okay, yep.
2: For 2 friends of mine. And the night before, we had to dig a trench around the tent to keep it from flooding.
0: Oh, wow. Wow. But it worked?
2: It worked.
0: It worked.
1: Yeah.
2: We were there under the tent, and of course, her daughter was an hour late, as usual.
1: Jane.
2: Went like clockwork.
0: Yeah, and that was expected anyway.
1: Mm-hmm.
2: Oh, yeah.
0: That's funny. Mm-hmm. Thank you, Jean.
2: Have a good one.
0: All right, you too. Hi, good morning. Wedding versus weather. Who's this?
3: Hi, this is Bridget.
0: Hi, Bridget. What happened?
3: Well, it pertains to this weekend.
0: Oh, lovely.
1: Oh.
3: So I have called, and I own a wedding venue.
1: This is my bridge. Yeah, okay. Cumberland Fair. Yeah.
3: Yes, and I'm going on Wednesday.
0: Okay. There you go, yeah. Man, probably not Sunday.
3: Awesome. But I have had 11 calls so far from couples that have, all of them are different and unique situations, but the worst one is their wedding is supposed to be in Vinyl Haven, and the tent is up, and everything is kind of set and ready. Everyone has Airbnbs there, but the ferries will not run.
0: Oh.
1: Ferries.
0: Wait, so how are they going to get to the island?
3: They can't. And they're trying to, they called us to see if we had an opening. And unfortunately, we don't. But I've had 11 people call to see if we had an opening.
0: Wow. Right. What do you even do? You'd have to find people who have big enough boats and just bring them back and forth and back and forth.
3: Do you have any maritime friends? Get everybody out early. You know, stay until the storm goes. Or find an Airbnb that has a backyard and redo it. Like somewhere else. Little bit inland.
1: Here we go.
0: Oh, my God.
1: That's it. Who has a boat?
0: Well, if anyone else is wondering, Bridget's booked, okay?
3: Yeah. Yep, they're booked.
0: Well, oh, man.
3: A great couple with a great attitude.
0: Yeah. Oh, good. Good, good, good. All right. Thanks for calling, Bridget.
3: Best of luck to everybody this weekend.
0: Yeah. Yes, absolutely. Absolutely.
3: All right.
0: Take care.
3: You too.
0: Oh, man, I didn't even think of that. Anything that involves a ferry, yeah.
1: There's going to be people on the island with boats, though, that would be willing to just, like, shuffle people back and forth, maybe, hopefully.
0: Someone said my sister-in-law's wedding weekend in Providence, Rhode Island, and they're worried about the power. Yeah, Providence, down there, it's going to be worse.
1: Yeah.
0: So, eek. Yeah. Oh, boy. Someone texted, my husband is a wedding singer in a wedding tomorrow. Oh, that's so funny. Small world. It's the one that was supposed to take the ferry.
1: Oh.
0: Oh, Maine.
1: Yeah, right.
0: Supposed to be in a Vinyl Haven, and they're changing the venue to Portland.
1: Okay.
0: Oh, so maybe they already have a backup plan. Okay, there you go. We can Bridget open the story, and where the text closes the story.
1: All right, way to go, Portland.
0: Wow. Jeez. Another text says, it started raining on the beach in Key West at my wedding. We were told that a wet knot is harder to untie. Yeah, see, that's one of those things. They say it's good luck.
1: Yeah.
0: But who buys that?
1: A wet knot is harder to untie.
0: Yeah, okay. I thought that's kind of interesting.
1: Yeah.
0: But same category as getting pooped on by a bird. You know, it's good luck. No, it's not. You got pooped on.
1: It's just, it is what it is. You just make the best of it.
0: Right.
1: Yeah.
0: Yeah. Yeah, and you could still have a great memory.
1: Of course you can.
0: Like, that's the thing. Hi, Coast. Good morning. Weddings versus weather. Who's this? Hello?
1: Oh, man. Someone who's really upset that their phone's not working right now.
0: I know, right? Hello?
1: They're like, now my wedding venue and now my phone's not working!
0: Hi, good morning. Who's this?
4: Hi, this is Jamie.
0: Hi, Jamie. Weddings versus weather. What's your story?
4: So my husband and I were married on September 1st, 1996, and Hurricane Edward decided to make an appearance at our reception.
0: Great.
1: All right.
0: Where was the reception?
1: A plus one.
4: We were in Massachusetts. And so the really cool thing, even though it was, you know, really nerve-wracking, the really cool thing was all the airports were closed the next morning, so all the guests had to stay an extra day, which meant just an extra day of celebration with family and friends.
0: See, this is what I mean. If you look at the positives, it can actually make the wedding even more memorable, more storyful.
1: Exactly.
0: You know? So
4: absolutely. I mean, you have the best laid plans for the day, but ultimately you have to go with the flow because whatever will be, and you just have to enjoy every moment, whatever it is.
1: Yep.
0: Yeah.
1: Yep.
0: Yep.
1: Yeah. I got married in Vegas. Did I think 7-Eleven was going to be in the back of my wedding photos? No.
0: Right.
1: But is it? Yes. You go with the flow.
0: Right.
1: Go with the flow. It's fine.
4: Open 24/7-Eleven.
1: See, Jamie? Right. Exactly.
0: Exactly.
1: That's right.
0: All right. Thank you for...
4: Still
0: 30
4: years strong.
0: 30 years strong. I love it.
1: Right.
0: Oh, that's right. 30. Oh, you just had your 30th.
4: We just had our 30th. Oh, yeah. Still going strong.
0: Belated happy anniversary.
4: Thank you. Love you guys.
0: We love you back. Have a great day.
4: You too.
0: All right. See? We're not just trying to glaze over.
1: No.
0: It's the truth.
1: Yes.
0: That this can actually be positive. So,
1: yep.
0: Carry that message to any bride that you know.
1: Yeah.
0: Who's freaking out right now.
1: I know.
0: Or gay groom.
1: Yes.
0: Same realm.
1: Yes.
0: Same realm. Yeah. I can't tell you how much my friends who got married, it was two guys, the October rainstorm wedding, and they were freaking out, but then it ended up being great,
1: beautiful.
0: And they all have positive memories. Yeah. You know? All right. It is the Blake Show. Oh, there you go. There's another one. Someone texted, wedding photos come out great on rainy days because overcast is the perfect lighting for good photography.
1: Amazing.
0: So, see, there you go.
1: Come on.
0: Making lemonade out of lemons.
1: All right, Beyonce.
0: All right, let's see. Coming up, say our name and win cash on The Blake Show.
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0: Hey, sorry, running a minute late. Say our name coming up. It's Coast 93.1. Happy Friday.

Coast 93.1, The Blake Show with Kelly and Todd. This is a really interesting problem, Todd, with the storm. We were talking about weddings and, you know, people who have gotten married in crazy weather regardless, and how it can actually be very positive.

0: It's stressful in the moment, and it can be disappointing because it's not what you expected. But when you look back, it creates even more interesting, maybe even more memorable memories.
1: Sure.
0: You know,
1: mm-hmm.
0: So people are naming the hurricanes. Oh, we got married during Edward. Someone just texted, "Oh, we got married during Hurricane Hannah." it was an epic reception under the big white tent at Falmouth Country Club. The staff was using push brooms to keep the water out.
2: Funny.
0: But we danced the night away. No one left until the very end because we didn't want to leave the tent.
3: Yeah.
0: And the
3: yeah.
0: photos were awesome. We've been married for 18 years.
3: That's
0: yeah. See, there really can be like a positive ending.
3: Yeah.
2: Sure.
0: There's not one for this couple who's supposed to get married in Vinyl Haven, which is an island, which you need a ferry to get to.
2: Well, that's on Martha's Vineyard. Vinyl Haven.
0: Yeah. It is?
2: Yeah, it's on Martha's Vineyard. It's a town on Martha's Vineyard.
0: Am I mixing? I thought it was an island up...
2: Oh, no, my bad. I'm thinking of Vineyard Haven.
0: Oh,
2: you are
0: Vineyard,
2: correct,
0: yeah,
2: Blake.
0: Yeah, yeah, yeah. Vinyl Haven is up by like...
2: My bad. I messed up. That's off the mid-coast.
0: Okay. Yep. Well, I was like... Sorry. I usually trust your geography better than mine.
2: No.
0: It's an island up near like Camden in Penobscot, right?
2: Yeah.
0: So you need a ferry.
2: Correct.
0: And the ferries are not running.
2: Yeah. Oh, no, really?
0: So they can't even access it.
2: Oh, yeah. No.
0: So I guess they could have tried to mobilize a bunch of boaters who had enough boats that can handle the, you know, those.
2: The swell.
3: Everything.
0: The swells. But,
2: swell in the wind.
0: So I guess they're moving it to Portland.
2: Oh.
0: That's right. Someone said. I assume that's the same wedding. But, yeah.
2: When we got married back in 20, hang on. how long ago was this? 2013.
0: Yep.
2: Right? Yeah. That makes sense, right?
0: Sure.
2: That's
0: only 13 years ago.
3: Yeah.
2: Three. I don't know. 2003.
0: Something
2: 2003.
0: In three.
2: Yeah.
0: What was the date?
2: August 15th. Wow. This is really challenging.
3: Yeah.
2: Holy moly, when you've been married 23 years,
3: don't
2: it's
3: ask
2: very
3: me. I'm
2: challenging.
3: Like,
2: yes. 2003, August 15th. So that was when we had the great blackout. Power went out throughout like the entire Northeast, including New York City and Boston and everywhere. And we got married in Connecticut, our entire venue, all of our home. We were, you know, our parents still lived there. Nobody had power.
0: Really?
2: So the rehearsal dinner, we were on generator power, and that was the night before. And we didn't know if the venue was going to have power the next day. They did end up getting it. And
0: oh, my God.
2: They were running generators for their refrigeration, you know, and their freezers, which were so that helped, you know, so the food didn't spoil or anything. But we did finally get power back for the day of the wedding. But Rachel was freaking out. Like,
0: we had friends coming up
2: from New York City and there was no power. Like, they were delayed. They didn't get there to the next day in some cases. Yeah, it was a crap show.
0: Ugh. Wow. Have you ever told us that story before? I feel like I don't know. I feel like that's the first time I've heard that. That's crazy.
2: Maybe not. Yeah. So that's how we remember. I mean, we remember. It was
0: an
2: event.
0: But again, so much more memorable, so many more stories than if everything went perfectly.
3: Yeah.
2: Mm-hmm.
0: You know?
2: Yep. Yeah, so it did.
0: That's our message.
2: And we lived happily ever after.
0: There you go.
3: See?
0: Everything's fine.
2: I'm just kidding, honey.
0: God,
2: I'm kidding.
0: Two are so jaded today. We were talking earlier.
2: Oh my gosh, Kelly.
0: I know.
3: I knew it was a joke.
0: We were on TV and we said, okay, if you're getting married this weekend, oh man. And Kelly goes, yeah. Sucks no matter, basically like, oh,
2: right.
0: You're too bad you're getting married.
2: Right.
3: It's
2: like,
3: a joke.
0: I was like, oh, I was talking about the weather. Okay.
2: Yeah, she was talking about the whole thing.
0: Jaded party of two over here.
3: It's like, take my wife, please. One of those, you know. whatever.
0: All right, let's give some money away.
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0: Say our name. 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First person in gets to play. We give you 10 seconds, and you just say Coast 93.1. As many times as you can, and we pay you for each one, $10 each one. And the cool thing is at the end of this, not only do you get that money, which is just a quick influx infusion of cash, but you also qualify for the $1,000 bonus at the end of the thing from Town and Country Federal Credit Union. Okay, so you guys get your counters all ready?
2: I'm all set. My fingers are all primed and ready to go.
0: Okay, good.
3: Wow.
0: Good to know.
3: Yep.
0: good morning. Who's this?
5: Katie.
0: Hi, Katie. Where are you repping the Blake Show fam today?
5: Gorham.
0: In Gorham. Katie in Gorham. Okay. I'm going to give you a 10-second

0: clock here. I'll count you down. I'll give you a 3, 2, 1, go. And then you say Coast 93.1 as many times as you can. And Todd and Kelly and I will count them all up and see what you get, okay?
1: Okay, awesome.
0: Have you practiced this?
1: No.
0: No. That's okay. It's okay. Just

0: Okay. I got 14.
1: It is.
0: All right.
1: It's 140
2: awesome.
1: Bucks.
2: Sweet.
1: 140 bucks in 10
0: awesome.
1: Seconds. Not a bad rate.
0: That's
1: there,
0: right.
1: Katie. So, hey, congrats and good luck with the $1,000 bonus, okay?
3: Awesome. Thank you, guys.
1: You're welcome.
2: You're welcome.
1: Thanks for being a part of the Blake Show fam. We got to get some info from you, so don't hang up. We'll play again on Monday around 7:30. And big thanks to our sponsors, Town & Country Federal Credit Union, throwing in that bonus. Say their name for rewards checking that pays you. And 207 Plumbing and Heating. They are always there for you. And as we inch towards cozy season, they can help keep your house a little bit more cozy.
0: Time.
1: I know. Getting cozy. All right, Todd, what do you got? Is there something happening this weekend?
2: No, nothing at all. Should be fine. Today looks good. We'll have sunshine this morning. Clouds this afternoon. It'll be breezy but warm. High temperatures, 70 coast, 70 to 75 inland. 50 degrees tonight, mostly cloudy. Tomorrow's cloudy in the morning, and then showers arrive in the afternoon. It will be windy. High temperatures between 60 and 65. Periods of rain Saturday night. Periods of rain on Sunday. Still on the windy side on Sunday. And the rain will continue early next week, not tapering off, really, until the storm departs on Tuesday. So Wednesday and Thursday next week look good, but we're in for an extended gloomy stretch.
1: Okay.
0: Hey.
1: Starting to feel kind of spooky. 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
2: Yeah.
1: Getting ready, too.
2: Yep.
1: Which is extra fun. Coming up, he has not said, I love you. What he said instead, is it cute or weird? That's coming up.
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0: Stella Lefty on Coast 93.1. I just listened to, I got to listen to the rest of it before I can report back. But it was a podcast about how Dolly Parton really changed the world of country music in the way that the charts include country. And it's actually why Choosing Texas, the Ella Langley song, is able to hit its record, which it did, broke the record. But country music never used to be included in the Billboard Hot 100.
1: Interesting.
0: It was only on country.
2: Oh.
0: So that changed, and part of it was because of Dolly Parton. And I say that today because it's Dolly Parton Day.
1: Yeah.
0: In some places, 925. See what,
2: oh, I get
0: see
2: it.
0: What they did there.
2: Clever. It's cool.
0: So happy Dolly Parton Day. Would this weird you out? So. This is from an adult, although she starts it by saying, I feel like a middle school kid asking you this.
1: Oh.
0: Should I be concerned? My boyfriend has not said I love you. We've been together for about a year, and we clicked. After about 6 months, we really knew we were going to last. We exchanged I love yous, but only sort of. I said it, and he said, you too. So I was willing to let that go in the moment because maybe he wasn't ready at the time. But since then, whenever an I love you is expressed, he'll either say, love you, yes, I'm serious, or love you, mean it. And he'll also text, love you, instead of I love you.
1: Oh God.
0: I feel like this is an issue I would have had in middle school, not as a 30-year-old woman. I've asked him why he never says,

0: I love you. And it's always a silly abbreviated saying. And he usually says something like, you know what I mean? Is this just how some guys are? My family's a big I love you family. And my last serious boyfriend had no trouble saying it. What do you think? I just love that it's love you.
1: Love
0: like
1: you. It's kind of cringy.
2: It's the biggest ick, and I would never be able to get over it, and I would never sleep with him again. The biggest ick ever. I couldn't even hear you read it, let alone.
0: I had a hard time getting it out. I'm not going to lie.
2: No, no. Nope.
0: What do you really think, though, Kel? Like, give us your unvarnished, honest opinion.
2: I'm sorry. That is no way. Oh,
1: you know what? Maybe that's how she handles it. Oh. Maybe she just basically goes, all right, buddy, you want to sleep with me again?
2: Yep.
1: You got to say I love you like you mean it.
2: You got to be a big boy.
1: No more I love you.
2: Yeah, God.
1: No more love yous. Okay?
2: Oh, my God.
1: Love yous are for four-year-olds.
2: Seriously.
1: And four-year-olds don't get any action.
2: Yeah, exactly. Yeah. Like, a four-year-old learns to say I love you.
0: It falls into love you falls into baby talk category, right?
2: Yes.
1: Yeah.
0: And baby
1: talk
0: is there are very few people who that works for.
2: Yeah, I don't even know anyone.
0: Yeah, I don't know anyone either, but I know there are some people who, you know, and if you find your match, you find a baby talk partner, good for you.
2: Stick with them.
0: Yeah, you lock that down,
2: lock it down
0: in the bassinet.
2: Yes, you do. Duct tape that person to the chair, because
0: you're not going to have a hard time. You're going to have a hard time finding someone else who's into that.
1: So, I kind of think that's how she handles it.
0: I think you could say, look, well, okay.
2: You're lucky you've had it for a year. Let me try to. Yeah.
0: Back up a second.
2: And devil's advocate.
0: I'm trying to. Yeah. Yep. I'm trying.
1: Well.
0: Because I think we're all on the same page. Okay. But just to offer to attempt to okay. offer another perspective.
1: All right.
2: Yeah.
0: I'm really gonna try here. Maybe he does come from a family where there was a lot of sensitivity around that word, where they didn't regularly use that word. You know, a lot of these things that come up have to do with childhood, right?
2: Yeah.
0: And have to do with the way that your family did this or that. And maybe he came from a family where that was...
2: babies. Oh.
0: All babies.
2: No, all babies. Yeah.
0: That's the only thing I could think of. Otherwise... You know,
2: clearly he has a hard time saying, okay.
0: And why? I mean, I do think it is...
1: commitment issues, who knows?
0: It is mommy issues.
2: Yeah, something issues.
1: Something.
2: Yeah,
0: I'd
2: rather him not say it at all.
0: Oh,
2: than walk
0: totally.
2: I can't
0: right?
2: even say it.
0: Totally.
2: Oh, God.
0: But maybe there's a commitment thing in his family, you know, I don't know. Like... It is good, even if it seems as cut and dried as this one is. It is good to get curious and wonder, you know, where does this come from?
2: Mm-hmm.
0: But with some empathy, you know, really try to conjure that up.
2: Yeah.
0: If you know, you really try to get just a widow empathy.
2: No, stop it!
1: You silly wabbit.
2: No! Oh my God. Yeah. I literally wouldn't be friends with you two if you talked like that.
1: It's so gross.
2: It's so gross.
1: It really is.
2: Like, yeah.
0: I would say if I were here, I would just be like, do you love me or do you love me?
1: Right. Like put them on the spot.
2: Yeah.
1: You know? I mean, basically be like, you want to take those big boy pants off again?
2: Yeah, exactly.
1: You got to say I love you like a big boy.
2: Yeah.
1: Okay?
2: You're lucky you lost your virginity. Like, I swear to God. It's shocking.
1: I know.
2: That he did.
0: Yeah. just the idea of a baby saying virginity is funny.
2: Yeah.
1: That's so funny.
0: Yeah, I don't know. It's.
1: Make him squirm a little bit.
0: Yeah, I think,
1: and then maybe you'll get to the bottom of why he can't say it, too.
0: Right.
1: And then, you know, once you open that bottle, you know, it'll open up that baby bottle.
2: Yeah, and then he'll let it all out. He'll stop suckling.
0: Yeah.
2: And,
0: do it, like, before you have dinner, like, just before his bottle's warmed up.
2: Yeah, exactly. Warm up the bottle, have him suckle,
0: You know.
2: Learn it, and then get him a therapist and have him work it out with a therapist. Like, clearly.
1: It's just, it'll help him long term.
0: I do think, like seriously, you're going to get more out of him, and you're going to get what you want, which is for him to actually say the words that he feels, which hopefully, by the way, he does feel.
2: Yeah.
0: it's just because he's not sure, whoa, that's a whole other thing.
1: Right. But you need affirmation at this point.
0: Yes.
1: You want to make sure that he's,
0: a year.
1: He's the one for you for life. And yeah, you deserve that.
2: Right.
0: Yeah.
2: In English.
0: But yes, right. but making fun of him and saying, stop talking like a baby is not necessarily the way to get what you want.
1: No, it's not going to solve. Right.
0: But if you say, hey, look, you know, it really bothers me why you don't say love you. And, you know, The love you thing is funny, but
2: it
0: every time you say it, all I hear is you not saying
1: is
0: I love
1: Roger
0: you.
1: Rabbit.
2: Right. Yeah.
0: Well,
1: Bugs Bunny
0: is
1: or
0: Elmer Fudd.
1: Yes. Elmer Fudd.
2: No. She sounds.
0: Let's get our tunes right, Todd.
2: Right.
1: Thank you. Yeah. Sorry, I got a little mixed up there.
2: Yeah.
1: My Cartoon Network.
0: Listen, Elmer. That's what you can say. Listen, Elmer.
2: No. Luckily, she doesn't sound like me. She sounds like a nice person, so she doesn't sound like she's like making fun of him at all. So you know.
0: I'd like you to at least Porky Pig it, you know, and say, I love you too.
2: Yeah, something like that. Oh, God.
0: So, yeah.
1: Wow.
0: Yeah, that's a hard one to try and see both sides of, but.
1: Worth how did she spell, like, how did she spell it in the message?
0: W-U-V.
2: Oh, God.
1: W-U-V, okay.
0: Yeah.
1: You did a really good job with it.
2: Yeah.
0: Well,
1: you're good at it.
0: It was 100. To be clear, there's no baby talk in the Blake and Tim house.
1: I'm just curious. I mean,
0: just want to be clear.
1: You're really good at it.
2: Even Crystal, when you're tipsy?
0: No.
2: Oh, you have those eyes, like, but
1: it's not
2: come
1: your
2: out.
1: Thing?
0: No.
1: You sure?
0: I slur.
2: Yeah, okay. That,
0: but I do not
2: who
0: baby
2: doesn't?
0: Talk.
2: Yeah.
1: Oh, gosh.
0: Okay.
1: Yeah. I got to go.
0: All right. Good timing. Todd's got your News Center Maine forecast.
3: Sunshine this morning gives way to clouds this afternoon. It'll be breezy and mild with high temperatures reaching the lower 70s. Mostly cloudy tonight, not as cool, around 50 degrees. Then we've got the weekend and the nor'easter. Cloudy skies tomorrow. Showers are likely in the afternoon. It'll be windy, high 60 to 65. Periods of rain, though, Saturday night and Sunday, and those showers will linger into early next week as well. There's a star
0: coming. Yeah, have you heard this? I don't know if you've heard this. Man, a lot of hype.
2: Yeah.
0: You know it's bad when the Today Show says, and a nor'easter bearing down on millions, Al Roker is here.
2: Thank God.
0: Yeah, that's when the storm, when the weather's bad, when they say, Al Roker is here.
2: Right.
0: As if that solves all the problems.
2: Right.
0: You know? Oh, thank God. No, it's fine.
2: My God.
0: We'll figure it out. Hey, Monday at this time, would this secret romance impact your friendship too? Discovering this secret romance and how it's impacting his friendship. We'll dive into that one. Up next here, this is really funny. Her coworker keeps calling her the wrong name, and she wants ideas on how to deal with that. Okay?
2: All right.
0: It's coming up on The Blake Show. Good morning.
4: It's Rob Steele. 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And I'll catch you tonight. It's Steelesy after 7 on Coast 93.1.
0: Have you gotten your tickets yet to Mystic Pizza, the new musical, which is hitting Merrill Auditorium at the end of October? It's two dates only, two nights only. And you can go check it out. Mystic Pizza, yes, the classic Julia Roberts movie, gets a musical overhaul. But here's the cool thing. You already know all the music. You think, no, I don't. I haven't seen this. I haven't listened to the soundtrack. Well, okay. It's all like 80s and 90s songs.
2: Fun!
0: So it's like Girls Just Want to Have Fun, Small Town. I don't have it in front of me, but there are a ton of them. And I went through the track list and I was like, oh my God, I know all these songs. So you already know the music. The story's familiar. 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
1: This is a really funny message about a coworker who keeps calling her the wrong name.
2: Oh.
1: And has too much time gone on now where at this point she can't even correct her anymore. Because so here's what it says. It says, hey, guys, I have a co. And by the way, anytime you want to message us a topic, we love getting these messages. If we could do the whole show, just your messages.
2: Yeah.
1: That would be great. These are our favorite things to tackle here. So 79 Coast to call or text us. You can record it. I'll use a talkback. 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It says, hey, guys, I have a coworker who has been calling me the wrong name for months. And I may have officially waited too long to correct her. My name is Kristen. She calls me Kirsten.
2: Oh, my God.
1: Every single time. At first, I thought maybe I misheard her. And then after a few times, I just didn't correct her because it felt awkward. But now it's probably 6 months. And she says, morning, Kirsten. Oh, when no. She sees me, she's introduced me to other people as Kirsten.
3: Oh, my gosh.
1: And I'm pretty sure I'm saved in her phone as Kirsten. We work closely enough that I have no idea how she hasn't figured it out. My name is in my email. At this point, correcting her feels like I'm also admitting that I've knowingly let her call me the wrong name for half a year. Should I say something or am I just Kirsten?
2: 6 months is a long time.
1: Yeah. It is awkward, though, to correct someone.
2: Yeah.
1: On well, anything.
2: Yeah.
1: You know?
2: Yeah.
1: Like, let's say I called you the wrong name, Kel. How would you correct me?
2: Oh, my God. Well, that would be different on this show. That
1: well,
2: would
1: yeah,
2: be
1: yeah, yeah. No,
2: tough.
1: But I mean, if we were just coworkers and I kept calling you, you know, Callie or whatever.
3: Have that conversation.
1: You know? Hey, Callie, you know, how do you, what would you say?
2: I mean? Yeah. Yeah. I don't.
1: Because if you say, actually, it's Kelly, you sound
2: like a jerk.
3: Yeah.
2: Yeah. I mean, it could just be a joke at this point and just say it's Kirsten.
3: You know what she needs to do? She needs to steal her phone, this coworker's phone.
1: Oh, yeah.
3: And go into the contacts and adjust the spelling. And then one day she's going to be like, wait, what? That's Kristen? Have I been saying it wrong all this time?
2: It might just have to be a funny joke and be Kirsten. And then maybe at a work party.
1: By the way.
2: It just comes out.
1: When she leaves.
2: Yeah, when she goes on to another job.
1: By the
3: way, she should do it
1: Pam.
3: In a funny way, right?
2: Yeah, it's just gonna be funny. Like, you
3: or like
2: know.
3: Go up, like go
1: or
3: up.
1: Start calling her the wrong name.
2: Yeah, like you know, she's not doing it on purpose. That's the good part. Like, she's not like you know,
1: like taunting her.
2: Right?
1: Or something.
2: She, it's
3: she could go up and like kind of like whisper in her ear and just be like, you know, I don't mean for this to be awkward. But my name's actually Kristen. It's Kristen, not Kirsten.
2: It's crazy that no one else in the office has corrected her.
1: Yeah,
3: well,
1: that is
3: weird.
1: True. That is true.
2: That it has had her back to be like, hey.
1: Just so you know.
2: Julie, that's not her name.
1: Yeah.
2: It's been 6 months.
3: Yeah, and why doesn't, you know, this woman like go, like, I'm sure she's had this conversation with one of her other coworkers and been like, gosh, she just keeps calling me Kirsten.
2: Right.
3: Like,
1: yeah.
3: Can you go tell her? Can you break the news to her? Can you, you know, like hire somebody else to do the bad.
1: Okay,
3: the
1: so
3: bad
1: I
3: person.
1: Read it as Kirsten. Maybe she's saying Kirsten and it sounds close enough.
2: Right.
1: Like, that people are like don't really notice it.
2: Right.
1: Maybe that's why no one said anything. I don't know. Oh, yeah, you could. Someone texted, send her an email and sign it in spaced out capital letters.
2: Oh, my God.
1: Another text says, have someone else tell her she's been saying it wrong.
3: Yeah.
1: Another text says, I've worked with a guy for 3 years who still gets my name wrong. That's crazy.
3: It is.
1: I joke that his nickname is Teflon because you can tell him something dozens of times and it never sticks. Well, it's funny. It's like people calling you Scott.
3: Oh, my God. Yeah.
1: You know?
3: It is my alter name. Alternate name.
1: That's so weird.
2: Weird.
3: If anyone ever messes up my name, it's always, always, always, always Scott.
1: I know. That's so strange.
3: Always.
2: I don't get it.
3: I don't either.
1: And people who you know, right?
3: Oh, my gosh. Yeah. And people will like, it'll just like happen. Like even like some of my best friends will like accidentally say Scott.
1: Is it like that long O, the ah sound, Scott, Todd?
3: Maybe, maybe.
2: Maybe.
1: It is,
2: maybe.
1: It is like weird.
3: Maybe, Kelly. I don't know. Do I look like a Scott?
1: No, I don't think you look like a Scott at all.
3: I don't think I look. I mean, Todd is a terrible name. It's like a, I don't know.
2: It's not a terrible name.
3: It's almost
2: name.
3: A male version of Karen. Except my brother actually has that. Male version. His name is Chad.
0: Oh, right.
3: So his is even worse.
2: Now, Chad is a Karen.
3: Correct.
2: Chad is the Karen. Yeah.
1: Yeah. Not the name, just Todd's brother.
2: But I don't think of Chad as like a Paul. Like, right. I wouldn't be like, oh, Paul. What?
3: Yeah.
2: No.
3: Yeah, I don't know.
1: Right. That's, his name is not Scott, okay?
3: Right.
1: It's Todd.
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7: The story behind me writing the song Patient Zero is that I was hanging out with a bunch of friends, and one of my friends told us that she had been reached out to by the new girlfriend of an ex of hers, asking for guidance on if she had had the same experiences with this guy that this new girlfriend was having, and just kind of how surreal those conversations can be. And everyone in our group just immediately started saying like, oh, I've been through that too, and telling the stories of when this kind of reach out had happened for them. And I thought to myself, if this has happened to all of us, it's such an interesting kind of angle on humanity and on relationships. And I wonder if I could write something from the perspective of getting this phone call, and really only from the perspective and the side of the phone call of the ex who's been through it before. And so that's what I did. And Patient Zero is the result. And I'm really proud of it. Yeah, it's something that I'm glad I got to explore in a song finally.

0: interesting to get that angle so we know what it's about.
1: Mm, love that.
0: And who hasn't been there, right?
1: Yep.
0: At some point or another, someone reaches out and says, wait a minute. So you dated this person. Did you see this too?
1: Right.
0: A little commiseration.
1: Yep.
0: With the other affected parties.
1: Yeah.
0: So that's New Taylor. Just one of four new songs for Life of a Showgirl Deluxe. Hmm. So that's out this morning, but that's the single. And that's good.
1: Yeah, it's great.
0: Her writing is so good.
1: Yeah.
0: Devil on a Shoulder Beneath His Halo. So good.
1: Mm.
0: Looks like an angel hiding the demons. Right? Okay. This is a question about whether it's okay to use a gift card on a first date. All right.
1: All right.
0: 79 Coast, if you have a strong opinion on this, or maybe there was a date that you went on that for you was kind of like a dud because of a gift card. Now, we don't have to ask Todd. Todd's not here right now anyway, but we don't have to ask him. Obviously, he would have no problem with this.
1: No.
0: It's a wise financial decision, actually, mm-hmm. I bet he would say. So let's see. It says, this is from a guy. I took a girl on a first date, paid with a gift card. We had met on Hinge. We met in the parking lot, some polite hugs, went to just coffee, Starbucks. And I let her know, you know, get whatever you want. I'll take care of it. And I pulled out a gift card and I noticed a slight reaction. Perhaps a, I'm trying to say it the right way. It's H-M-P-H. She asked me why I chose Starbucks. And I always, what I said was I like coffee shops as a first date. It's affordable. If either party's not feeling it, there's a reason, you know, you have to head out early. I've had dates that were lunch or dinner and you can tell early on if it's not going well, but mm-hmm. then you're stuck. So she said she thought a coffee shop was a weird spot and even weirder to use a gift card. She said it felt cheap. Not really sure how to reply. I'm not the wealthiest person, but I'm not the poorest either. I would say I've learned to be frugal over the years. I had a Starbucks that was a birthday present from coworkers, and I thought, why not use it? Mm-hmm. Should I have just spent my own money? Thanks. So she sounds a little judgy.
1: Yeah.
0: I mean, not to jump on her, but mm-hmm. I mean, that she's criticizing coffee. Coffee's a common first date.
1: Yeah,
0: maybe it's because it's Starbucks and it's a chain.
1: Oh, God, that's ridiculous. If that's, she's way judgy if that's the big deal.
0: I will say that I would put Starbucks lower than a local coffee shop that has like a sitting area just because, I don't know, it does feel different to me, but it's a first date. Like,
1: yeah, like
0: who cares?
1: Yeah.
0: If the question is the gift card, though.
1: I don't see it's a big deal to use a gift card in a first date.
0: A gift card is money.
1: Yeah, what do you care?
0: In a different form.
1: You're not having to pay, lady. What do you care what he uses or she uses? I don't see what the big... I know this is a thing for people. I don't find it... I don't see what the issue is.
0: Ooh, okay. This is a fair point. Someone said if he wanted to split it and he used a gift card for his own half and didn't cover hers with the gift card, then it would be lame.
1: Yeah, that's lame.
0: I do agree with that, even though it's your money, you know. I could see, like, okay, for coffee, that's just kind of silly.
1: Yeah,
0: I would
1: to
0: be
1: split
0: like,
1: split it over coffee, that's my God.
0: Yeah.
1: Yeah. I mean,
0: you can be a little bit charming, you know, yes. cover her coffee.
1: Yeah.
0: Okay. So here's another perspective. Someone texted using a gift card makes it feel like you're not the one paying for your date. It's whoever paid for the gift card. Yeah. But it's like if someone gave you birthday money, you wouldn't know.
1: Yeah, exactly.
0: It's just money.
1: Right.
0: Same thing with a gift card. Like you could pay now. Or you could use the gift card when you go back in by yourself.
1: Mm-hmm.
0: Is that what he should have done? I don't think it matters.
1: I don't think it matters either. I don't. I understand that that's how people feel and they're entitled to that. I just don't see it's that big of a deal.
0: Yeah.
1: Yeah. But also, I feel like a guy should pay for a girl on every date, and people don't feel that way. So every right. like these are very, very divisive, you know, feelings.
0: Yeah.
1: But, you know, what if it's one of those cards that people put money on? How do you know it's not that? You know, when you put it on your, you know, there's cards that people have at coffee shops that are on their phones, and you can pay for your phone. How do you know it's not that?
0: Right.
1: Yeah. Don't be judging.
0: Oh, that's true.
1: Yeah.
0: Yeah.
1: Like my husband has one, he, you know, that he just keeps putting money on all the time. That's his money.
0: Right.
1: You don't know.
0: Well, I guess it was a physical card, but still it. So here's how I would be like, kind of, I don't know that it would be like a deal breaker, like a red flag.
1: Yeah.
0: But I could see if I was single and if I was on a date with someone and like, let's say we go to dinner, right?
1: Yeah.
0: He picks the place, we go to dinner, and then, you know, we get drinks, and let's say the tab is $100.
1: Mm-hmm.
0: Okay.
1: Mm-hmm.
0: And then we go to, you know, we go to put in cards, and he says, so we can split it. And, but he pays with a gift card.
1: Yeah.
0: His half with a gift card.
1: After he paid with a gift card at his at the first date?
0: No. I'm saying this is a hypothetical.
1: Okay, yeah.
0: If I was on a date with someone who chose the place,
1: yeah.
0: and then he pays for himself with the gift card and doesn't offer to cover my meal, or he could say, hey, let's put the gift card towards the total, uh-huh. and then you can cover whatever's left, as long as it wasn't more than half. I'd be like, sure, that's fine.
1: Yeah.
0: Because I was planning to split it anyway,
1: mm-hmm.
0: and he's going to cover a little bit more with the gift card. But if he's only covering his half with the gift card, especially if he's getting money back on the gift card.
1: And he chose the place.
0: And he chose the place, I'm like, dude.
1: Yeah, what? Yeah, that's lame.
0: Right?
1: Lame.
0: That would be lame to me.
1: Yes, there are certain lame situations with a gift card. Yes,
0: yeah.
1: I agree. Yep.
0: Yeah, but...
1: And I also agree that if everywhere we go, or maybe the first couple dates are all gift card dates... Okay, then I'm going to be raising the gift card flag and be like, all right, bro.
0: She sounds like she's got other stuff going on, though. I'm
1: totally. And the fact that she brings it up, all right.
0: I know.
1: Good God.
0: It's a lot, yeah.
1: That is a lot. And that's foreshadowing, and we're going to move on from her.
0: Yeah.
1: next.
0: Sir, you didn't do anything wrong.
1: No.
0: Except choose her.
1: Exactly. Your picker's off. You got a bad picker.
0: Oh, wow. I did not think that's what you said. Pick her.
1: Pick hers.
0: Yeah.
1: Mm-hmm.
0: Don't pick her. all right. Coming up, Cumberland Fair tickets. Got to get a game together to play. Speaking of games, if you missed Say Our Name this morning, she got 14?
1: Yes.
0: In 10 seconds, so $140. Plus the chance at 1,000. Say our name. All you have to do is say Coast 93.1 as many times as you can in 10 seconds. We pay you for each one, and then you have a chance at a $1,000 bonus at the end of these few weeks that we're playing this game. And that's thanks to our friends at Town & Country Federal Credit Union, one of our sponsors for Say Our Name. 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And 207 Plumbing and Heating, always here for you. 207 Plumbing and Heating. 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

0: it's Coast 93.1. You're on The Blake Show with Kelly and Todd. I think you got a fun game for Cumberland Fair tickets coming up.
1: Cool.
0: Which, I feel for the Cumberland Fair because the kickoff is Sunday and the weather looks less than fair friendly.
2: Mm.
0: So I don't know what they're going to do, but
1: it's not fair for the fair.
0: It's not. It's no fair. that's actually what the premise of our game is, fair or unfair.
2: Ooh.
1: Oh.
0: If it's something you'll see at the Cumberland Fair or unfair, you won't.
2: All right.
0: So that's coming up. But I have to tell Todd about my bag.
2: Okay.
0: So Todd, do you know, I don't know if Todd even knows the term. So
1: Satchel.
0: At L.L. Bean, you can get the boat and tote and then you can customize it. You can embroider it.
1: Right.
0: And you know, it's all machines that they have. So they have all kinds of options there. Tons of different colors. And it's pretty amazing.
2: Yeah,
0: where this has grown just in the last couple of years.
2: Yeah.
0: Not just with what you can do, but how trendy it's become.
2: Yeah, it's viral. Yeah.
0: Yeah. And Kelly, when I was going to L.L. Bean, because they do have a ton of great stuff literally every weekend through the fall. And then, of course, the tree lighting and, you know, it's just now that everything is all reopened and the construction is done, it's amazing. Although that lower lot, just so you know, in Freeport, the lower lot down beneath where Sea Love Candle is and that is gone. That's a new building there.
2: Whoa.
0: Yeah. I don't know what they're building there, but it's a whole new building.
2: Oh,
1: wow.
0: And if anyone knows, then text us because I hadn't heard that. And I went down to park there and you can't because there's a foundation.
1: Huh.
0: Yeah, and some framing already. So yeah, but 7-9 Coast. If you do know what is going in there, I didn't bother to look it up. I mean, why bother when we have listeners who can do that for us?
2: That's right. That's
1: right.
0: So I went in to name the bag, and I wanted to name it something funny and silly. You know, I didn't want to like put my initials on it or something serious. I just wanted to have fun with it, right? So, Todd, are you familiar with the phrase "ho bag"?
1: No.
0: Okay. So if you have like a bag and this is ho is sometimes used derogatorily. This is one where it's kind of like used in an empowering way. Like, that's my ho bag.
2: You take its power back. Yeah, absolutely.
0: So it's like when you have a bag with a change of clothes, toothbrush, deodorant, like just stuff that you might need just in case you sleep over.
2: Exactly.
1: It's almost like a go bag.
0: It's a go bag with a more fun name.
2: That's right.
0: Yeah. So I was trying to figure out what to put on my boat and tote. And then it clicked when I was in line. And I said, oh, I know. I'm just going to write in scripty letters, scripty font.
2: Fancy.
0: Stitched into the side of the bag, just a simple ho. So now I have a boat and tote, a custom boat and tote that just says ho. It's my ho bag.
1: Wow. That's awesome.
0: Which is just silly and fun.
2: Uh-huh.
0: But I'll tell you what I didn't think about, which was having to tell the woman at the counter that's what I wanted on my bag.
2: So good.
0: And I will say, I tried to just say it with a straight face as if it was perhaps a last name, because it is a last name.
2: That's right, it is.
0: Or first name, or you know, or one third of ho, ho, ho. Or maybe I just love Christmas.
2: Yeah.
1: Or a garden tool.
0: Well,
1: but it's not spelled
0: a misspelled
1: H-O-E.
0: Garden tool.
1: Is it H-O?
2: She could think you're,
0: it's just
2: you're
0: H-O.
2: Dumb.
1: It's just H-O.
2: Yeah.
1: Gotcha.
0: That's true. Maybe they thought, are you sure you're spelling it right? She didn't ask.
2: No.
0: She didn't question. Although she did say, she said, so that's an uppercase H and a lowercase O.
2: And that's it, sir?
0: And I kind of looked around like, who else is watching? Who else just heard that? And I was like, yes, that's right.
2: Yes. That's
0: I went and picked
2: exactly
0: it up.
2: It.
0: And the guy takes it out of it. It was like, this is yours, right? And I was like, yes, it is. That's my ho bag.
1: I'm a ho. But, I'm proud of it.
0: Yeah. I don't think that, don't tell L.L. Bean this, because I think that, you know, they're much more family friendly and, you know, they probably would not enjoy that I, you know.
1: That you're endorsing their bag?
0: No, I don't think this is, I'm not the, Drake May is more their, you know,
1: clean
0: cut, all American, not getting L.L. Bean's.
2: I'm sure he's named his bag something.
1: His
2: that
1: says
2: is
1: go.
2: Go
1: and yours
2: bag.
1: Says
0: go.
1: Ho.
0: Yeah.
2: Right.
0: Well, that's the difference between the two of us.
2: That's right.
0: All right. Cumberland Fair tickets. We're going to do a round of our game, fair or unfair. Okay.
2: All right.
0: Will you see these things or events or whatever at the Cumberland Fair? So I've got a little quiz for you. 7-9 Coast, you get a 4-pack of tickets. First one gets to play. Call 7-9 Coast. Obviously, don't call for the tickets if you're not going to use them, because you know we'd rather give them to someone who's going to go. Cumberland Fair kicks off Sunday and goes through October 3rd. And good fair weather for the second half of the week, right, Todd?
1: Oh, yeah. Yeah, it'll, you know, there'll be a few really, really special days. So.
0: Okay, yeah. Good stuff. All right, good morning. Who's this?
3: This is Jenna.
0: Hi, Jenna. Where are you repping the Blake Show fam today?
3: In Yarmouth.
0: Todd and his little game.
1: I was close. I said Topsom.
0: Oh, okay.
2: All right.
1: Far off.
0: But also still wrong.
1: Yeah.
0: It's just a little game Todd plays with himself.
2: Wow.
0: All right, here we go, Jenna. Fair or unfair? Fair as

0: Fair or unfair, Jenna, a lobster eating competition?
1: Maine, but I'm going to say unfair.
0: Correct.
2: All right. Yeah, good job.
0: Good job. Good job. That was a tricky one. Let's see. A band called the world famous Grassholes are performing. Fair or unfair?
1: Oh, God. Fair.
0: Yeah.
3: Oh, really?
0: Yeah. Yeah.
3: Wow.
0: Isn't that a great
3: that?
0: Name?
2: It's amazing.
1: That is an excellent name.
0: The world famous Grassholes. let's see. This is right up my alley. A magician known as Mr. Magic will be performing. Fair or unfair?
1: Oh, my God. Unfair.
0: Nope. Mr. Magic will be gracing the fairgrounds.
2: Oh, my gosh.
3: All right.
0: Mr. Magic.
2: What day, Blake?
3: Yeah.
2: So you can go.
0: I don't have that in front of me, but I got to look that up. Yeah.
1: Right after the monster truck.
0: Right after the monster trucks, exactly. Okay, let's see. Let me give you one more. Oh, the professional rodeo.
1: Oh, fair.
0: Yeah.
3: All right.
0: The All-American Rodeo, Wednesday and Thursday night at the Cumberland Fair, where you will be whenever you want. 4-pack of tickets for you, Jenna. Have a great time.
3: Yay! Awesome.
1: Thank you.
0: You are so welcome. Don't hang up. We got to get some info from you, okay?
1: Okay, great. Thank you.
0: Perfect. Living in Yarmouth.
3: Yeah.
0: Short little not commute far. Over to the Cumberland Fair.
2: Sure.
0: Cumberland Fair kicks off Sunday and runs through October 3rd. If you just search Cumberland Fair, it'll give you the day-to-day lineup, which is very important. You can check on Mr. Magic's date and time.
3: That's right.
0: Make sure you don't miss that.
3: Yeah.
0: All right. Todd's got your News Center Maine forecast.
4: All right, sunshine out there this morning, but clouds increase this afternoon. It'll be breezy but warm today. 70 coastline, 70 to 75 inland. Tonight, cloudy. It'll be less cold with a temp down to 50. Tomorrow, cloudy in the morning. Showers arrive in the afternoon. It'll be breezy and temps around 60. Sunday, periods of rain. Still windy out there, around 60. And the wet weather lingers into early next week, Monday and Tuesday, before we get into some good stuff, middle and second half of next week.
0: Oh, boy. Well, I hope Mr. Magic is covered at least by a tent.
3: Yeah.
0: All right. Hey, it's Friday. We love doing this. Tell us your good news. It's a feel-good Friday. 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

0: It's Coast 93.1. You're on The Blake Show with Kelly and Todd. Good morning and happy Friday. It's nice out there now.
1: Yeah, it is.
0: Not for long. Boy, they are making a big deal out of this. But I know it's going to be pretty nasty. But
2: well, especially south of us. I mean, southern New England's going to get raked pretty good.
0: We got a text from someone going to a wedding in Rhode Island in Providence, and they were saying they're going to get hit. That's going to be pretty nasty there.
2: Yeah, huh? Red Sox, they were supposed to have their final game of the regular season on Sunday. They canceled that like a few days ago, and they made a doubleheader today, and their final game's going to be tomorrow. And that might be risky trying to get that one in, too. So,
0: boy, oh, boy.
2: Yeah.
0: Oh, on the Freeport thing, they're building apartments there.
1: Oh.
2: Okay.
0: Pretty cool. Depot Terraces? Oh, Depot, because it's near the train.
2: Yeah, sure.
0: Oh, that's cool.
2: Yeah.
0: Well, some good housing options there. Man, what a place to live.
1: I know.
0: Right in downtown Freeport.
2: I love Freeport. I wish we were closer for me.
1: Yeah.
0: Okay, I put this up on Instagram, but if you didn't see it, if you like dumplings or like fried rice, you got to go to Lily's food cart. In
2: Freeport?
0: Yeah, it's right. She's right behind Starbucks. And
2: Great.
0: I was at the candle place, and they were eating these dumplings, and I was like, where'd you get those? And she said, have you never been to Lily's? And she's had this food cart out there for I don't know how long. They're so good. You get like 25 little mini chicken dumplings in a little cup. Put some chili, it was like a ginger soy sauce or something on it. Oh, my God.
2: Mm.
1: Yum.
0: Yeah. But I think it's kind of like a Freeport famous thing. But the next time you're there, I'm telling you. That's literally all I did yesterday. I went to Freeport to pick up my bag and get dumplings. That was it.
1: Check and check.
0: Yep. But you never know when she's like, if it's really bad weather, she's not going to be out there.
1: Yeah.
0: So, you know, you never know. So I went and got the bag, and then I walked by and I was like, yes. And there wasn't a line.
2: Did she ask about your hoe bag?
0: I was not displaying my hoe bag yet.
2: Oh, yeah. Okay. Saving that
1: under wraps.
0: Yeah, that's right. It's before the reveal. You
1: right.
0: know. 79 Coast. What do you got? Tell us something good. 207-792-6278. It could be anything. This happens every week that we do this. It could be a teeny little thing that is just making you feel good today, or it could be like big life changing news. You know, it totally varies. So tell us something good.
3: Tell me something good.
0: Okay. Oh, that's funny. Remember this is a couple weeks ago. They'd been approved to the General Society of Mayflower Descendants.
1: Oh, yes.
0: So it's like proof that their family is descended from Mayflower. The certificate came, and they sent us the certificate.
2: Okay.
0: So there you go. Congratulations, William. Or no, I'm sorry, Victoria, who's a descendant of William.
2: Oh.
0: And it shows like the whole, there you go. We had actually a family member. It's not related to me, but another part of our family, like my cousins, they trace back to someone who was on the Mayflower.
1: And that's awesome.
0: It's kind of a cool thing.
1: Yeah.
0: They don't have
2: a
0: certificate.
2: Look at that, Blake. Your family was trying to settle Provincetown way, way, way, way, way back then.
1: How about that?
0: Early signs.
1: Yeah. Yep.
2: Because I think the Mayflower landed in Provincetown first and then went on to Plymouth.
0: I think you're right.
2: I'm pretty sure. Because isn't the big tower there, isn't that
0: the Pilgrim Monument? The Pilgrim
2: or something?
0: Monument. Yep.
2: Yeah.
0: I think you're right. okay. Someone texted. See, this is what I mean. It could be anything. It says, my grumpy teenager, which is redundant, agreed to drive up to Thunder Hole in Acadia to watch the crazy waves.
1: Whoa.
2: Okay, well, be careful, please.
0: Yeah. Thunder Hole is, I mean, they have like railings and stuff in some spots, but in some spots they don't.
1: Yeah,
0: so don't get washed away.
1: Don't go to those spots.
0: Yeah. Look at us, like we're all this person's parent, you know?
2: No, but this is how things happen.
1: Yeah, right.
2: This is how you make the news. Let's not do that.
0: Well, and just as a reminder, we talked about this earlier, but the seas are going to be rough enough that they canceled a lot of ferries.
2: Right.
0: Because there's one wedding that was supposed to be on Vinyl Haven, and guess what? Not happening because there's no more ferry. So they've had to kind of call an audible there. What do you got?
3: Tell us something good.
0: Someone says, I'm at work and I love my job. See?
1: Wow.
2: Wow.
0: At Great Works Regional Land Trust in Southern Maine. So 30 miles of trails. That's cool. I love
2: That's
0: that.
2: Awesome.
0: Another text says, my son spent the last 3 nights crying every hour because he's sick. Last night, baby and mama slept through the night.
1: That's
0: good. There we go.
2: Ooh, those are hard days.
0: Oh, I'm so jealous. Someone texted, this time next week, my family and I will be in Italy.
1: Wow.
0: Carb up.
1: Yep. Carb loading.
0: It would suck going to Italy if you have celiac.
1: Yeah.
0: Or you're just gluten-free in general.
1: Right. Yep.
0: I mean, I'm sure they do the best gluten-free pasta there is.
1: Yeah.
0: In the world.
1: Yeah.
0: But still.
1: Yeah.
0: It just takes out so much stuff, right? Oh, the person who's going to Thunder Hole is a lifeguard of 20 years. Said, trust me, we're not going near the rocks. So, okay, good.
2: Good, well, good to hear.
0: That's reassuring. Good. Another text says, making my coworker dig all of the holes on the job today because he keeps leaving work early. So I don't have to dig.
2: That's amazing.
1: Oh my God.
0: That's so amazing. Funny. So if you dig holes for a living and you've been slacking, you might be doing all the digging today if you're hearing that.
1: Happy
2: what
1: Friday.
2: Type of holes?
0: That is so funny.
2: That was weird.
0: Yeah, who knows? I don't know.
2: That's cemetery.
0: A good question. Yeah. Follow up on that. What kind of holes are we digging?
2: Yeah.
0: Another text, going to see the Jonas Brothers with my best friend tomorrow night.
1: Awesome.
0: Mom's night out. Have fun. And enjoy Manchester. Manchester's actually kind of a fun little town.
2: Yeah, it's not bad.
0: Yeah, there's some good restaurants and stuff. Another text, we're officially moving into our new home after 2 years of hurdles.
1: Wow.
2: Yes. Wow.
1: That's great.
2: 2 years.
0: Another text, I have one client this morning, and then we're going to have lunch with my parents and getting cider donuts.
1: Ooh.
0: Tis the season.
2: Yes, yeah. It is.
0: Another text says, I have the day off, but I'm sending my daughter to daycare so my friend and I can get Frosty's donuts and sit on the couch and watch TV together without any kids.
1: Oh.
2: Love me some Frosty's.
0: Yeah, so there you go.
1: That's great.
0: See what I mean? It could be anything.
1: Yeah.
0: Whatever's good, we like celebrating it. So go ahead and text it over. It's... the hole digger texted us back and said, okay, I guess we'll do the shout out. Anchor Fence.
1: Oh, so my God.
0: They do fences.
2: All right.
0: And it says, get back to work, Dan.
1: Oh, my God.
2: It's going to be a long day for Dan.
1: Wow.
0: Yeah, well, or a longer day if Dan's had enough.
1: Sorry. Right.
0: He's like,
1: payback's a B,
0: this.
1: Dan.
2: Yeah, it is.
0: Oh, my God. Okay. All right. Todd's got your News Center main forecast. Hold on. I got a song for you, Todd.
2: Okay.
0: Hold on. Here's Todd with your forecast.
3: There's a star.
0: There you go.
2: Storm front coming.
0: Yep.
2: Alrighty. Today, we've got sunshine in the morning, clouds in the afternoon, breezy out there, but not bad. 70 degrees coast, 70 to 75 inland. Cloudy tonight, 50. Tomorrow, cloudy in the morning, but in the afternoon, the showers arrive, and some of them will be on the heavier side. It'll be a windy day with highs in the low to mid 60s. Sunday, periods of rain. We'll still have the wind with us, a high near 60. Monday and Tuesday, still unsettled with showers, but by Wednesday and Thursday of next week, the good stuff returns. It's going to be a long way, though. A long way off.
0: Yeah. Well, we've had a pretty great summer.
1: Yeah.
2: Yes.
0: So just remember that when you're getting bummed about the weather.
2: I know.
0: We're sticking around for just about another hour here before we hand the keys over to Alyssa to get you through that work day, and then Tarsetti on your trek home, Steelsy at night to really send you into the weekend, and Say Our Name will continue on Monday, 7:30. Chance for you to say coast and win cash.
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0: The Blake Show with Kelly and Todd on Coast 93.1. If you missed just a minute, you may have missed this.
1: Which state has the best school lunches? So Vermont was ranked the best. New Hampshire, the worst. And Maine had number 6.
2: Wow.
1: Yeah.
3: All right.
1: So
2: good for Maine.
1: Yeah. Yeah. It's 6th best school lunch program in the country.
3: That's awesome.
1: So if you are battling with your kid about whether or not they're going to eat the school lunch.
2: I do every day.
1: Okay. Yeah. Well, you know what? It's the 6th best.
3: Yeah, right.
2: I'm going to come with that ammo this afternoon when my son eats the food in our fridge instead of taking the free good school lunch.
3: Exactly.
1: Of course, right. It's like, Todd's like, it's free.
2: It's free, guys.
1: Look, they say there's no such thing as a free lunch anymore. There is.
3: There is.
1: And it's the 6th best.
3: It's right at school 5 days a week.
1: Okay.
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0: Hey, it's Coast 93.1, The Blake Show with Kelly and Todd. Good morning. Yeah, it turns out we're having a little bit of weather.
1: I guess so.
0: Have you heard? Todd's got your News Center Maine forecast.
2: Sunshine this morning gives way to clouds this afternoon. It'll be breezy and mild with high temperatures reaching the lower 70s. Mostly cloudy tonight, not as cool, around 50 degrees. Then we've got the weekend and the nor'easter. Cloudy skies tomorrow. Showers are likely in the afternoon. It'll be windy, high 60 to 65. Periods of rain, though, Saturday night and Sunday, and those showers will linger into early next week as well.
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0: Captain.
1: My friend who works at another radio station in another state had a bit of an oopsie.
0: Oh.
1: Right after Dolly Parton died, he was playing a Dolly Parton song. And he works for a station that's similar music like ours. And he just went from the Dolly Parton song, you know, "And I will always love you," right? And then it gets to the end of it. And then he plays the next song. Unfortunately, it was Olivia Rodrigo, "Drop Dead."
0: Mm-mm.
1: Like the day after Dolly died.
0: Yeah.
1: Which happens because the songs are just queued up in our playlist here and we don't even really think about them.
0: Right.
1: You know? But as soon as something like that happens, you go, "Oh no." And you're looking at it and you're going, "Well, I can't stop the song now. It's too late." The song's not even really about dying. It's just called "Drop Dead." Like, if this happened, I'd drop dead. You know, it's just an expression. Yeah. But it doesn't look great when you just played Dolly Parton and then little thing in your car says "Drop Dead."
0: Right.
1: Oof.
0: Yeah.
1: Dolly Parton Day, by the way. I don't know how to celebrate that other than keep listening to Dolly.
0: Yep.
1: But because it's 9/25, the date today, Dolly Parton Day. It's Coast 93.1.

0: the longest ever song at number one on the Billboard Hot 100. It was official last week.
1: So great.
0: Take that, Mariah.
1: Yeah.
0: Ella Langley on Coast 93.1. It's The Blake Show with Kelly and Todd. Thanks for taking us to work. Here's Olivia Dean.

0: Olivia Dean, Coast 93.1. Happy Friday. Blake, Kelly, and Todd here, and Todd's got your News Center Main forecast. Yeah, we got a storm coming.
1: Sunshine this morning gives way to clouds this afternoon. It'll be breezy and mild with high temperatures reaching the lower 70s. Mostly cloudy tonight, not as cool, around 50 degrees. Then we've got the weekend and the nor'easter. Cloudy skies tomorrow. Showers are likely in the afternoon. It'll be windy, high 60 to 65. Periods of rain, though, Saturday.

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2: It is free. 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And look, if maybe you need to quit slowly and it's going to be slowly weaning you off cigarettes, whatever it is that's going to help you the best, that's what they're going to do for you. 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

0: Coast 93.1, The Blake Show with Kelly and Todd. Are there any shows at Fenway this weekend?
1: I think just Gillette. I don't know.
0: Yeah, the shows at Gillette are going to be a little wet.
1: Yeah.
0: Not tonight, though. Tonight looks okay.
1: Yeah.
0: So just tomorrow and Sunday and Monday and maybe Tuesday.
1: Yeah.
0: We got a little stretch of wetness here. And I know we need it, but, you know, still, when you got stuff planned.
1: Yeah.
0: Like that wedding, you could get this on the podcast. It's going to be up in a few minutes at the Coast 93.1 app or wherever you listen to podcasts. We heard from someone who's supposed to have a wedding on Vinyl Haven, which is an island, and the ferry isn't running during the storm. So they had to change plans last minute. What a mess.
1: I know.
0: What a mess. But it sounds like,
1: yeah.
0: I mean, I wish, text us if you know someone from that wedding or you're, because I think that they are changing to Portland and I don't know.
1: Sounds like
0: they
1: have
0: found
1: a
0: spot. Yeah, that's pretty amazing.
1: Yeah.
0: To be able to do that last minute.
1: Yeah.
0: But imagine getting that news.
1: Oh.
0: Like, did someone call from the island, the venue, and say, hey, just so you know, the ferry's not running? Or did they just call the ferry and say, oh, I wonder if the ferry's still going to run?
1: Right.
0: Let me call. It's not? Oh, my God.
1: And then, fingers crossed, that means that they got a place in Portland. And
0: yeah,
1: how great is
0: I
1: that?
0: So.
1: And it all worked out.
0: I hope so.
1: Yeah.
0: I hope so. All right. We're going to scoot out of here. Have a great weekend. We'll see you back here on Monday morning on Coast 93.1. And we'll continue. Say our name. Say Coast. Win cash. Just say Coast 93.1 as many times as you can in 10 seconds. And we pay you for each one, plus the chance at a bonus $1,000 at the end of all this. Everyone who plays will be entered. We'll pick out a random name. Town and Country is going to deposit $1,000 in your account. Boom.
1: Wow.
0: Town and Country Federal Credit Union, say their name for rewards checking that pays you. Say our name, also brought to you by 207 Plumbing and Heating, always there for you. Well, we're not. We're leaving.
2: See ya.
0: Bye-bye. Alyssa takes over next. She gets you through that work day. Have a great Friday, and we'll see you Monday.

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0: 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Then reach out. 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

0: 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Alyssa hanging out with you this morning, and let's talk Halloween decor, shall we? I have a neighbor who loves an inflatable yard decoration. And how do you patch those? Do they sell patch kits? Surely they do. I noticed that my neighbor's, bless her, is patched with duct tape, and she gets new ones every year, but like all of her older ones, you can start seeing there's like, there's definitely been holes in them. How do we patch those? Because I would love, she's older, so I would love to go to her and be like, hey, here's a way you can fix it without it kind of looking weird with duct tape. So if you know, let me know. 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

At this point, I'm not convinced that Zara Larsson sleeps, because not only has she been on tour and releasing hits, she's also in every TikTok video about her in the comment section that I've seen. 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

0: The Blake Show with Kelly and Todd on Coast 93.1. If you missed just a minute, you may have missed this.
1: Which state has the best school lunches? So Vermont was ranked the best, New Hampshire the worst, and Maine had number 6.
2: Wow.
1: Yeah.
3: Right.
1: So
2: Good for Maine.
1: Yeah. Yeah. It's 6th best school lunch program in the country.
3: That's so awesome.
1: So if you are battling with your kid about whether or not they're going to eat the school lunch,
2: I do every day.
1: Okay. Yeah. Well, you know what? It's the 6th best.
3: Yeah, right.
2: I'm going to come with that ammo this afternoon when my son eats the food in our fridge instead of taking the free good school lunch.
3: Exactly.
1: Of course, right.
3: Yes.
1: Like, well, Todd's like, it's free.
2: It's free, guys.
1: Look, they say there's no such thing as a free lunch anymore. There is.
3: There is.
1: And it's the 6th best.
3: It's right at school. 5 days a week.
1: Okay.
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10: Coast 93.1, who needs a weather app when you've got the latest local forecast from News Center Maine?
11: Sunshine will fade to clouds this afternoon, breezy and mild, high temperatures in the lower 70s. Mostly cloudy tonight, not as cool either, a low near 50. Then we've got the storm for the weekend. Cloudy tomorrow with showers likely in the afternoon, high 60 to 65. It'll be windy out there. Periods of rain, though, Saturday night, periods of rain on Sunday, and rain lingers into early next week, too. Highs on Sunday, only around 60. I'm News Center Maine Chief Meteorologist Todd Guttner for Coast 93.1.
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2: 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And it's something that I really try to talk about a lot, not just because he was an awesome dad and I could tell a bajillion stories about my dad, funny stories, touching stories, inspiring stories, ways that he made me who I am. And it's just heartbreaking that he's gone. 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So that's pretty amazing. That's all part of the Know Your Options program. 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
3: Sunshine will fade to clouds this afternoon, breezy and mild, high temperatures in the lower 70s. Mostly cloudy tonight, not as cool either, a low near 50. Then we've got the storm for the weekend. Cloudy tomorrow with showers likely in the afternoon, high 60 to 65. It'll be windy out there. Periods of rain, though, Saturday night, periods of rain on Sunday, and rain lingers into early next week, too. Highs on Sunday, only around 60. I'm New Center Maine Chief Meteorologist Todd Guttner for Coast 93.1.
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Coast 93.1. I was doing a little digging through my receipts from Target from last year. Tell me why a bag of Reese's is $1.18 more this year than it was last year. Come on. I'm just trying to eat Reese's pumpkins. The 90s Nooner's coming up in just a few minutes on Coast.

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the 90s Nooner on Coast. Throwing it back to a time when our Game Boys, they didn't have backlit screens. 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

0: Maine's Coast 93.1. Let's talk holidays. Let's talk oddly specific holidays because today is Maine's Day to Shine. It's National Lobster Day. It is also Binge Day. So binge watch your favorite TV show. Hug a Vegetarian Day. Math Storytelling Day? No, thank you. I'll sit that one out. It's also National Cooking Day, Comic Book Day, and Food Service Workers Day. Now, here's the one if you have a mom that's addicted to Facebook that you're going to need to brace yourself for. It's National Daughter's Day, which means that at some point in the next 12 hours, my mom is going to post a horrible collage of photos that she terribly cropped from screen grabs of my Facebook profile and post them for all of her friends to see. She does it yearly. I'm mentally preparing for it. It's Coast 93.1.
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0: Coast 93.1. We throw back to the 90s every single weekday. 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For more than 60 years, they have been Maine's clear water solution.
1: Coming up on a tough anniversary, the 10th anniversary of losing my dad to overdose. And it's something that I really try to talk about a lot, not just because he was an awesome dad and I could tell a bajillion stories about my dad, funny stories, touching stories, inspiring stories, ways that he made me who I am. And it's just heartbreaking that he's gone. And there are lots of people who are struggling with this, with addiction. Right here in our state, maybe in your family, maybe you. So I talk about this website a lot because there's a lot of hope and there's a lot of help there at knowyouroptions.me. 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And that gives them a chance to get into recovery. So that's pretty amazing. That's all part of the Know Your Options program. So go to this website for help and hope. KnowYourOptions.me.
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9: Coast 93.1, who needs a weather app when you've got the latest local forecast from News Center Maine?
10: Sunshine will fade to clouds this afternoon, breezy and mild, high temperatures in the lower 70s. Mostly cloudy tonight, not as cool either, a low near 50. Then we've got the storm for the weekend. Cloudy tomorrow with showers likely in the afternoon. High 60 to 65. It'll be windy out there. Periods of rain, though. Saturday night, periods of rain on Sunday, and rain lingers into early next week, too. Highs on Sunday, only around 60. I'm News Center Maine Chief Meteorologist Todd Guttner for Coast 93.1.
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For the first time ever, they're launching a Halloween series menu items through November 1st. 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I mean, sign me up. 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

Your chance to say our name and win cash is every weekday morning at 7:30. Now, shout out to Katie from Gorham. She won $140 today from saying our name 14 times in 10 seconds. 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

0: Coast 93.1 and bad news for anyone who has trouble swallowing pills. Apparently, MIT is in the process of creating edible batteries that you have to swallow. No, thank you. So these batteries can power medical devices and then dissolve safely in the body. They have been tested, sadly, on pigs, lasting up to 3 days before our acids break it down. Clinical trials are planned within 2 years. I get what they're doing. I see how this could be beneficial, but I don't know if I could get over the mental block of swallowing a battery. I've been told since age 2 to not do that. All of a sudden, you're going to tell me I can? No, thank you. It's Coast.
1: Yeah. Coast 93.1. Your home for the Blake Show with Kelly and Todd. 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

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Hope you're staying safe in this nor'easter. We'll see you Monday morning on The Blake Show with Kelly and Todd. We've got more chances this week for you to say Coast and win cash. We play at 7:30. And Monday morning, how a secret relationship is ruining a friendship on The Blake Show. 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
10: Sunshine will fade to clouds this afternoon, breezy and mild, high temperatures in the lower 70s. Mostly cloudy tonight, not as cool either, a low near 50. Then we've got the storm for the weekend. Cloudy tomorrow with showers likely in the afternoon, high 60 to 65. It'll be windy out there. Periods of rain, though, Saturday night, periods of rain on Sunday, and rain lingers into early next week, too. Highs on Sunday, only around 60. I'm News Center Maine Chief Meteorologist Todd Guttner for Coast 93.1.
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0: It is Coast 93.1. I'm having an inconvenient day. Do you know what that means? It's exactly what it sounds like. An inconvenient day is when the universe doesn't like me. So it started with every red light on my commute. Okay? My sleeve got caught on a door handle and jerked me back while I was walking earlier. Inconvenient day. For some reason, my contacts have decided that for today and today only, they want to be uncomfortable. That never happens, except on an inconvenient day. It's just one of those days where the universe hates me. And if you're also having one of those days, or even a week, I promise you, I'm in the trenches with you. It's Coast 93.1.
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Coast 93.1. Hope you're staying safe in this nor'easter. We'll see you Monday morning on The Blake Show with Kelly and Todd. We've got more chances this week for you to say Coast and win cash. We play at 7:30. And Monday morning, how a secret relationship is ruining a friendship. On The Blake Show. Have a great weekend. I'm a crack.

Hilary Duff announced more tour dates for next year. Now, the bad news is, if we want to go around here, we're going to have to drive quite a bit. But if you Google her name, butterflies shoot all over the screen, which I think is fun. It's Coast.

0: 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If you missed just a minute, you may have missed this.
1: I love this. We're looking for good news. Tell us something good. And someone texted, I'm making my coworker dig all of the holes on the job today because he keeps leaving work early. So I don't have to dig.
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1: 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Anchor Fence.
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2: Coast 93.1, who needs a weather app when you've got the latest local forecast from News Center Maine?
13: Sunshine will fade to clouds this afternoon, breezy and mild, high temperatures in the lower 70s. Mostly cloudy tonight, not as cool either, a low near 50. Then we've got the storm for the weekend. Cloudy tomorrow with showers likely in the afternoon, high 60 to 65. It'll be windy out there. Periods of rain, though, Saturday night, periods of rain on Sunday, and rain lingers into early next week, too. Highs on Sunday, only around 60. I'm News Center Maine Chief Meteorologist Todd Guttner for Coast 93.1.
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Maine's Coast, 93.1. Good afternoon. What's up? It's Tarcetti checking in just after 3 o'clock on... Wait, what's today again? Oh, yeah, that's right. Friday, TGIF. We've just about made it to the weekend. Lenny Snap from Tame Impala on Coast.

0: 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Home of The Blake Show with Kelly and Si. What's up? It's Tarsetti on your trek home. So are you trying this? How creative are you getting with your taste buds? A grilled cheese is a good place to start with getting creative, just cheese and bread. But the Islanders this season are now going to sell a grilled cheese sandwich stuffed with nerd clusters.
1: One of the cheeses that I tried with it was brie, but here's why this pairing works. Brie has a very creamy texture, and flavor-wise, it's slightly salty and a bit buttery. Traditionally, brie loves sweet and tangy. So think of the nerds clusters as almost raspberry jam. When combined together, it's almost like eating buttered toast with raspberry jam.
0: I can't with the dramatic, serious, classical piano in the background. try to make it sound all upscale. I mean, maybe it tastes okay, but it's not fancy. We're talking grilled cheese with nerd clusters, please. I don't know, though. Would you give it a try?
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Coast, 93.1. So we've been anticipating this all week long, and the day has finally arrived. New Taylor Swift music is here. And of course, we've got that for you first. This one's called Patient Zero. Brand new Taylor Swift. Pretty here first on Coast 93.1.

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1: Means Coast 93.1. So it may have been one of the most surprising success stories in the movies this year. Backrooms is now streaming. What's up? It's Tarsetti. Yeah, Backrooms is based on the creepypasta phenomenon. It's from the YouTube web series that was basically someone stuck in a loop of backrooms. If you haven't seen it, it is creepy, but also fantastic. Backrooms out on Max.

Coast 93.1. Hope you're staying safe in this nor'easter. We'll see you Monday morning on The Blake Show with Kelly and Todd. We've got more chances this week for you to say Coast and win cash. We play at 7:30. And Monday morning, how a secret relationship is ruining a friendship on The Blake Show. Have a great week.

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5: You don't get to buy the government that you want.
4: But let's look at what Troy Jackson did in Augusta. When Jackson was state Senate president, his son was one of the highest paid lobbyists in town. Special interests paid his son, and Jackson changed his positions. It was reported that Jackson, quote, flipped his position as his son lobbied. The Portland Press Herald reported Jackson flipped a lot. And Jackson's family has raked in nearly $200,000 lobbying. One company opposed a bill cracking down on their emissions. They paid Jackson's son thousands, and magically the bill they opposed with Troy Jackson in charge, it just went away. Coincidence or corruption? You decide. Troy Jackson's just another dirty politician. SLF PAC paid for and is responsible for the content of this advertising. 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
8: Coast 93.1, who needs a weather app when you've got the latest local forecast from News Center Maine?
9: Sunshine will fade to clouds this afternoon, breezy and mild, high temperatures in the lower 70s. Mostly cloudy tonight, not as cool either, a low near 50. Then we've got the storm for the weekend. Cloudy tomorrow with showers likely in the afternoon, high 60 to 65. It'll be windy out there. Periods of rain, though, Saturday night, periods of rain on Sunday, and rain lingers into early next week, too. Highs on Sunday, only around 60. I'm News Center Maine Chief Meteorologist Todd Guttner for Coast 93.1.
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Maine's Coast 93.1. This might be one of the few weekends the Patriots are happy to be on the road and not in New England during the middle of a storm. Hey, it's Tarsetti on your trek home. Patriots taking on the Jaguars down in Jacksonville this weekend. Got to get that offense back on track as we try to get to 2-1.

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0: 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Then reach out. 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

0: Maine's Coast, 93.1. What's up? It's Tarcetti with you. We're into the 4 o'clock hour now. Is there anything more frustrating than sitting on hold for hours only to get a AI agent to pick up the phone? Well, the turns may have tabled. What I mean, next here on Coast.
1: What?

0: Lake Show in the morning. Hit music all day long. Hey, what's up? It is Tarcetti. On your trek home here on Maine's Coast 93.1. Okay, we've officially completed the customer service circle. Now, I'm not even upset about it. So for years, we've been calling companies and getting trapped into talking to the robots and just screaming, representative, representative. Oh, now apparently the robots are calling the representatives. Yeah. So I guess more and more people are starting to use AI agents to sit on hold for them. You know, to cancel subscriptions or even things like negotiating their cable bills. And honestly, is this an option? Where do I get one of these AI representatives? So now call center employees are the ones saying they're increasingly picking up and realizing the customer they're talking to is actually AI. We've come full circle. One employee was saying that she gets her customer service empathy graded by another AI, which apparently criticized her for not being nice enough to the AI customer. Oh, it's all becoming very surreal. So I guess we've done it. Now robot calls a human while another robot supervises, and it's just robot versus robot. But this is one where I'm like, fine, good. It's hard for me. I don't think I've ever been on the customer representative's side, especially when they're a robot. But we're living more and more in a robot on robot AI on AI world, and it's all getting a little surreal, isn't it?
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6: 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And Stage Raw says the show is undeniably charming, serving up 1980s nostalgia.
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know what's crazy? Tom Cruise has never won an Oscar. Hey, it's Tarsetti on Coast 93.1. And I know he might be more of a popcorn movie kind of guy, but Tom Cruise is too big of a movie star not to have an Oscar. I bring this up because his new movie, Digger, is dividing critics. It's supposed to be more of a highbrow movie. But just give this man an Oscar. I don't even care if Digger's that good. Tom Cruise deserves an Oscar. Just give it to him.

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Main Coast 93.1. So you see this recently, a bunch of tech leaders spoke to the United Nations and said, hey, by the way, guys, could you please help control AI for the sake of humanity? Things would get scary quick. But that's the tech leaders asking the UN to control what they created. It's all very backwards and, well, kind of unnerving. You're on.

Coast 93.1. Hope you're staying safe in this nor'easter. We'll see you Monday morning on The Blake Show with Kelly and Todd. We've got more chances this week for you to say Coast and win cash. We play at 7:30. And Monday morning, how a secret relationship is ruining a friendship on The Blake Show. Have a great weekend.

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1: They say the holy water's watered down, and this town's lost its faith. 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Oh my, love, I take one look

0: 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If you missed just a minute, you may have missed this.
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3: what politician Troy Jackson claims?
4: You don't get to buy the government that you want.
3: But let's look at what Troy Jackson did in Augusta. When Jackson was state senate president, his son was one of the highest paid lobbyists in town. Special interests paid his son, and Jackson changed his positions. It was reported that Jackson, quote, flipped his position as his son lobbied. The Portland Press Herald reported Jackson flipped a lot. And Jackson's family has raked in nearly $200,000 lobbying. One company opposed a bill cracking down on their emissions. They paid Jackson's son thousands, and magically, the bill they opposed with Troy Jackson in charge, it just went away. Coincidence or corruption? You decide. Troy Jackson's just another dirty politician. SLF PAC paid for and is responsible for the content of this advertising. Not authorized by any candidate or candidates committee. 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
10: Coast 93.1, who needs a weather app when you've got the latest local forecast from News Center Maine?
11: Tonight will be mainly cloudy, but mainly dry. Low temperatures in the 50s. Our Saturday is not a washout. The highest chance for any showers will be along the coastline in the afternoon and evening. Breezy at the coast with highs in the lower to mid 60s. Farther inland, mainly cloudy, but mainly dry. High temperatures in the upper 60s. On Sunday, we're all looking at cloud cover, a cooler, damper day with showers, a few periods of rain, and temps on Sunday near 60. I'm News Center Maine meteorologist Ryan Breton for Coast 93.1.
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Maine's Coast 93.1. You know, sometimes a rainy weekend isn't the worst thing. 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Really, you know, press the reset button. 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

Maine's Coast, 93.1. So we've been anticipating this all week long, and the day has finally arrived. New Taylor Swift music called Patient Zero, Coast 93.1.

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Hit music all day long. Hey, what's up? It's Tarcetti on your trek home now on Maine's Coast. 93.1. So the VMAs are this Sunday at 7:30. Live from Peacock Theater in LA. Catch it on CBS or Paramount Plus. Madonna opening the show with her first VMA performance in 23 years. And she also leads the field with 13 nominations. And

0: including her Confessions 2, up for Video of the Year and Artist of the Year. What a comeback for Madonna. Taylor Swift also getting a brand new honor. She's so good, they're making new awards for her. The first ever VMA Artist Director honors. Nirvana getting the Video Vanguard Award, honoring the band's impact on music and MTV. I mean, think about one of the most famous Nirvana songs was an MTV Unplugged. Dolly Parton also getting a tribute from Kacey Musgraves, leading a special performance for Dolly. They'll also be doing a 10-year tribute for George Michael. That'll include Ray, Somber, and Teddy Swims. We'll also get some performances from Shaboozy, among others. It's going to be tough to pick Video of the Year. Madonna, Taylor Swift, Bruno Mars, Sabrina Carpenter, Ariana Grande. How do you pick between that?
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0: costs on Washington, D.C. But in New Hampshire, a typical ACA health insurance plan costs about $400 a month. Walk across the border into Maine, and that same plan costs more than $700. That's $300 more a month, 77% higher in Maine. That's not Washington, that's Augusta. And policies put in place while Troy Jackson was Maine's number two elected official. But it gets worse. Before Troy Jackson became Senate president, we paid less for electricity than New Hampshire. Today, we pay a lot more. Under Jackson, Maine's electric rates went up twice as fast as New Hampshire's. And to top it off, New Hampshire has the 49th lowest tax burden in America. Maine has the 5th highest tax burden. It's simple. Troy Jackson supported the policies that make Maine more expensive, and you're paying the price.
1: I'm Susan Collins, candidate for U.S. Senate, and I've approved this message.
0: Paid for by Collins for Senator.
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Hey, shout out Bowden, which just landed at number 3 on the national rankings of best liberal arts schools. And what's up? It's Tarsetti here on Coast 93.1. Not only that, we have 3 schools in the top 25 on the liberal arts list. Colby College in Waterville, 21st, and Bates came in at 25th. University of Maine also appeared on the list. The flagship came in at 262nd. Oh, well, okay, you know. So that means there are worse schools. Just a chance. You're on Coast. To win your

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It's the weekend. Weather be damned. We're going to have a good time. We're going to enjoy ourselves. We're going to focus on not working. You're on Maine's Coast, 93.1.

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1: Coast 93.1. Hope you're staying safe in this nor'easter. We'll see you Monday morning on The Blake Show with Kelly and Todd. We've got more chances this week for you to say Coast and win cash. We play at 7:30. And Monday morning, how a secret relationship is ruining a friendship. On The Blake Show. Have a

Maine's Coast 93.1. So this is not good. A new survey finds that a majority of Gen Z says they have ghosted, blocked, or unfollowed somebody to avoid paying them back after a date. What? So people are just literally going on dates for a free meal. Apparently owing money, I guess, sometimes, and be like, nah, I'll just terminate the relationship. Like, I know it's tough out there financially, but burning bridges for a free meal, it's that bad?

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1: It is free. 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And look, it's not just like, here's a pamphlet. 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And like Blake was saying, yeah, this is also free.
0: 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And that includes the patches and the gum and all that, which it certainly would not be free if you don't go through Maine Quit Link. So give it a shot. 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
7: Coast 93.1, who needs a weather app when you've got the latest local forecast from News Center Maine?
8: Tonight will be mainly cloudy, but mainly dry. Low temperatures in the 50s. Our Saturday is not a washout. The highest chance for any showers will be along the coastline in the afternoon and evening. Breezy at the coast with highs in the lower to mid-60s. Farther inland, mainly cloudy, but mainly dry. High temperatures in the upper 60s. On Sunday, we're all looking at cloud cover, a cooler, damper day with showers, a few periods of rain, and temps on Sunday near 60. I'm News Center Maine meteorologist Ryan Breton for Coast 93.1.
7: 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On a

So Starbucks continues to change their ways, or at least try. Hey, it's Tarcetti here on Coast 93.1. It's part of their new Back to Starbucks campaign. Starbucks is closing 250 stores across North America and cutting nearly 1,000 jobs in a big restructure. Interesting to see if we lose any Starbucks around here. They're trying to cut $2 billion from their budget in the next 2 years. Hey, you're on Coast.

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1: Well, in the latest fight of humanity versus AI and robots, well, it was a literal fight. It was actually like in the ring. Do you hear what happened? Hey, it's Tarcetti on Ghost 93.1. If you didn't, I'll fill you in, but spoiler alert, didn't go well for the humans. 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

0: 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Home of the Blake Show with Kelly and Todd. What's good? It's Tarsetti on your trek home. And the fight of humanity versus AI and robots continues, and it's a literal fight. And it's in the ring. The first ever human versus robot fight just went down.
1: For the first time in history, a human faces off against a 6 foot tall robot.
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0: Yeah, all that is of the robot kicking this man's butt. Maybe unsurprisingly. And of course they made this robot look like the robot straight out of the Terminator. Just absolutely bulked, shiny metal and red eyes. It did look intimidating. You could hear that guy say, "I'm scared for you." Who's crazy enough to try that? Apparently, influencer Frankie LaPena was the one who got in the ring, and good for him for trying, but he got beat up pretty bad by that remote-controlled humanoid robot. And is this where we're headed? Robots versus humans. If we can't beat the robots now, I don't think our odds are going to get any better in time.
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8: 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And Stage Raw says the show is undeniably charming, serving up 1980s nostalgia.
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Sabrina Carpenter here on Maine's Coast 93.1. Wouldn't think of Sabrina as a whiskey person, but apparently she is. Or at least she's cosplaying as one. Sabrina has teamed up with Johnny Walker to release a limited edition black label bottle, Sabrina Carpenter style. Okay. I mean, if it's good enough for Sabrina,

Man, this Patriots offense really needs to get going. What happened to Drake May? The Drake May I knew. Hey, it's Tarcetti on Coast 93.1. Yeah, we're coming off a win, but let's see if we can really get that offense going this weekend. In one of the games I think the Patriots will actually be happy is on the road to avoid this nor'easter, will be in Jacksonville Sunday. You're on Coast.

Coast 9 everyone. How much do I won? $40 already? Hey, what's up? It's Tarcetti on your trek home. Say our name, win cash. Yes, it's back. And it really is that simple. Thanks to our friends at Town & Country Federal Credit Union. Say their name for rewards checking that pays you. And 207 Plumbing and Heating, always there for you. Next chance, 7:30 Monday morning on The Blake Show, right here on Coast 93.1. You know what?

0: The Blake Show with Kelly and Todd on Coast 93.1. If you missed just a minute, you may have missed this.
1: I love this. We're looking for good news. Tell us something good. And someone texted, I'm making my coworker dig all of the holes on the job today because he keeps leaving work early. So I don't have to dig.
2: That's amazing.
3: Oh my God. Happy
4: what
3: party.
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1: Yeah, who knows? I don't know.
4: Fence, that's cemetery.
1: A good question. Yeah. It's okay, I guess we'll do the shout out. Anchor Fence.
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1: They do fences.
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1: And it says, get back to work, Dan.
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4: 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And policies put in place while Troy Jackson was Maine's number two elected official. 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
8: Coast 93.1, who needs a weather app when you've got the latest local forecast from News Center Maine?
9: Tonight will be mainly cloudy, but mainly dry. Low temperatures in the 50s. Our Saturday is not a washout. The highest chance for any showers will be along the coastline in the afternoon and evening. Breezy at the coast with highs in the lower to mid 60s. Farther inland, mainly cloudy, but mainly dry. High temperatures in the upper 60s. On Sunday, we're all looking at cloud cover, a cooler, damper day with showers, a few periods of rain, and temps on Sunday near 60. I'm News Center Maine meteorologist Ryan Breton for Coast 93.1.
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Maine's Coast 93.1, home of the Blake Show with Kelly and Ty. What's up? It's Tarcetti on your trek home, or at least it was. That's it for me. Off to enjoy my weekend. I certainly hope you do the same. Don't go anywhere. Steel season next. Get you through the rest of your Friday. TGIF. Have a fantastic weekend. I'll see you back here Tuesday. You're on.

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6: 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Good luck to you. 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

Coast 93.1. Hope you're staying safe in this nor'easter. We'll see you Monday morning on The Blake Show with Kelly and Todd. We've got more chances this week for you to say coast and win cash. We play at 7:30. And Monday morning, how a secret relationship is ruining a friendship on The Blake Show. Have a great weekend.

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0: 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Who needs a weather app when you've got the latest local forecast from News Center Maine?
6: Tonight will be mainly cloudy, but mainly dry. Low temperatures in the 50s. Our Saturday is not a washout. The highest chance for any showers will be along the coastline in the afternoon and evening. Breezy at the coast with highs in the lower to mid 60s. Farther inland, mainly cloudy, but

mainly dry, high temperatures in the upper 60s. On Sunday, we're all looking at cloud cover, a cooler, damper day with showers, a few periods of rain, and temps on Sunday near 60. I'm NewsCenter Maine meteorologist Ryan Breton for Coast 93.1.

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